here's a look at your forecast. More heat and humidity coming our way on Tuesday and Wednesday. We're in the mid-70s overnighting. Clear, hot and humid conditions on Tuesday with high pressure still over our area. Sunny, upper 90s. The heat index tomorrow about 107. Clear for Tuesday night, hot and humid again on Wednesday. Sunshine and our high in the upper 90s. This is staff meteorologist Steve Hamilton. The Triad.

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2: 250 years ago, a small group of men changed the course of American history. One of those men was a doctor from Philadelphia, Benjamin Rush. One of the leading medical men of his day, Rush promoted humane treatment for the mentally ill and founded America's first free clinic. His concern for the oppressed drew him into the struggle for independence, and he was elected to the Continental Congress. A highly educated and enlightened man, Rush devoted his life to the public good as a doctor, writer, and statesman. In 1797, President John Adams appointed him treasurer of the U.S. Mint, a position he held until his death. On Independence Day 2026, America's 250th birthday, we remember Benjamin Rush of Pennsylvania, signer of the Declaration of Independence, and founder of our American Republic.
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4: 250 years ago, a small group of men changed the course of American history. One of those men was Francis Hopkinson, a talented lawyer from New Jersey. A friend of both Thomas Jefferson and Benjamin Franklin, the energetic, fast-talking Hopkinson was also an artist, writer, and composer whose anti-British poems, songs, and cartoons helped build support for the Patriot cause. Hopkinson is also credited with helping design the first American flag, the Stars and Stripes sewn by Betsy Ross. Elected to the Continental Congress, he later served as chairman of the Navy Board, judge of the Admiralty, and a federal judge for Pennsylvania. On Independence Day 2026, we remember Francis Hopkinson of New Jersey, signer of the Declaration of Independence and a founder of our American Republic.
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6: From the Tri-Arc Weather Center, here's a look at your forecast. More heat and humidity coming our way on Tuesday and Wednesday. We're in the mid-70s overnight and clear, hot and humid conditions on Tuesday with high pressure still over our area. Sunny upper 90s, the heat index tomorrow about 107. Clear for Tuesday night, hot and humid again on Wednesday, sunshine and our high in the upper 90s. This is staff meteorologist Steve Hamilton.
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0: announced his departure from the organization in May. Longing said, "I believe that serving patients through the relationships we build with providers, caregivers, and our community is the key to success. I'm fortunate to be able to continue to live out my mission and passion of serving this wonderful community." Once again, Angie Longing has been announced as the Conway Regional Health System's new president and CEO, effective July 20th. As the president and CEO, Longing's new responsibilities will include overseeing the organization's strategic planning and growth, ensuring the healthcare system's operational and financial success, as well as advancing the organization's mission to improve the health and well-being of the communities it serves. I'm Rick Walker in the First Community Bank, TriArc 24-Hour News Center, where community comes first. 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
1: From the TriArc Weather Center, here's a look at your forecast. More heat and humidity coming our way on Tuesday and Wednesday. We're in the mid-70s overnight and clear. Hot and humid conditions on Tuesday with high pressure still over our area. Sunny, upper 90s. The heat index tomorrow about 107. Clear for Tuesday night. Hot and humid again on Wednesday. Sunshine and our high in the upper 90s. This is Staff Meteorologist Steve Hamilton. 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

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On July 2nd, 1776, Continental Congress passed the Lee Resolution to draft the Declaration of Independence. You can celebrate America 250 at the Faulkner County Museum. 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
3: From the Triarch Weather Center, here's a look at your forecast. More heat and humidity coming our way on Tuesday and Wednesday. We're in the mid-70s overnight and clear. Hot and humid conditions on Tuesday with high pressure still over our area. Sunny upper 90s. The heat index tomorrow about 107. Clear for Tuesday night. Hot and humid again on Wednesday. Sunshine and our high in the upper 90s. This is Staff Meteorologist Steve Hamilton. The Triarch.

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3: From the Triarch Weather Center, here's a look at your forecast. More heat and humidity coming our way on Tuesday and Wednesday. We're in the mid-70s overnight and clear. Hot and humid conditions on Tuesday with high pressure still over our area. Sunny, upper 90s. The heat index tomorrow about 107. Clear for Tuesday night. Hot and humid again on Wednesday. Sunshine and our high in the upper 90s. This is Staff Meteorologist Steve Hamilton. 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
3: 250 years ago, a small group of men changed the course of American history. One of those men was Philip Livingston, a wealthy merchant from New York. Known for his charitable work, Livingston devoted much of his life to public service. He helped establish King's College, now Columbia University, as well as the New York Society Library and New York Hospital. In the Provincial Assembly, Livingston was considered a conservative. Though he opposed British policies and supported colonial self-government, he also condemned violent acts by some of the more radical patriots. Sent to the Continental Congress, though not present for the great debates of June and July 1776, he later signed the Declaration and supported the American cause. On Independence Day 2026, we remember Philip Livingston of New York, signer of the Declaration of Independence and founder of our American Republic.
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4: From the TriArc Weather Center, here's a look at your forecast. More heat and humidity coming our way on Tuesday and Wednesday. We're in the mid-70s overnight and clear. Hot and humid conditions on Tuesday with high pressure still over our area. Sunny upper 90s. The heat index tomorrow about 107. Clear for Tuesday night. Hot and humid again on Wednesday. Sunshine and our high in the upper 90s. This is staff meteorologist Steve Hamilton. The TriArc.

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1: The Arkansas Department of Human Services announced updates to its contract requirements for community mental health centers effective on Wednesday, with new regional boundaries and health care providers for certain parts of the state. The state's DHS released a map outlining new provider districts. Faulkner County and counties to the west and north largely be served by District 2, whereas Pulaski County is served by providers in District 6 and District 9. Lone Oak County falls into District 9, with White County in District 7. If you go to DeltaPlex, if you go to TriArcRadio.com, we have the complete map up there. Well, in May, Mia Hunt, a high school junior at Little Rock's Mount St. Mary Academy, won this year's Congressional Art Competition. Last Thursday, Hunt and her mother had the opportunity to visit the U.S. Capitol in D.C. to see her winning piece called Safe Place, displayed alongside other award-winning works of other young artists from across the country. Hunt's painting depicts a young woman exiting a door into a natural setting, suggesting that safety is located in the outdoors. In his weekly newsletter, Representative French Hill congratulated Hunt on her achievement, which he announced during a reception at the Historic Arkansas Museum in downtown Little Rock on May 9th. I'm Rick Walker in the First Community Bank Triarch 24-Hour News Center, where community comes first. Member FDIC.
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1: From the TriArc Weather Center, here's a look at your forecast. More heat and humidity coming our way on Tuesday and Wednesday. We're in the mid-70s overnighting. Clear, hot and humid conditions on Tuesday with high pressure still over our area. Sunny, upper 90s. The heat index tomorrow about 107. Clear for Tuesday night, hot and humid again on Wednesday. Sunshine and our high in the upper 90s. This is staff meteorologist Steve Hamilton. The TriArc.

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Our favorite public servants will be at the library with a fire truck. Recommended for all ages, it's Tuesday, 10:30 to 11:30 a.m. The fire department will be at the Maumelle Library. Main Street Searcy and First Security Bank once again partnering to bring free summer movies to the Rialto Theater. It's a great opportunity for families to enjoy a fun downtown time and experience one of Searcy's favorite summer traditions. On Tuesday, enjoy Madagascar 2, 10 a.m. in downtown Searcy. And it's snack time at the Nixon Library in Jacksonville. Try snacks from India and rate them with emojis. There's going to be a group quiz in between snacks so you can learn fun facts about India. Program encourages trying new foods and being honest about how you feel. That's Tuesday, 5 p.m. at the Nixon Library in Jacksonville. If you need more details, head to the website, triarcradio.com. 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I'm Jennifer Lipp with your TriArc Community Calendar on the new Big 92.7.

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1: What?
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1: Who told you?
2: 250 years ago, a small group of men changed the course of American history. One of those men was the elder statesman from Philadelphia, Benjamin Franklin. Few people in American history have done so many things so well as Ben Franklin. He was a writer and printer whose annual publication, Poor Richard's Almanac, was second only to the Bible in popularity among the colonists. As a scientist, he identified lightning as an electrical charge, and he invented the first bifocal eyeglasses. As ambassador to France during the Revolution, he was responsible for bringing her to America's aid. And after the war, Franklin took part in the Constitutional Convention. As we celebrate 250 years of liberty as a nation, we remember Benjamin Franklin of Philadelphia, who signed the Declaration of Independence and became a founder of our American Republic.
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2: From the Triarch Weather Center, here's a look at your forecast. More heat and humidity coming our way on Tuesday and Wednesday. We're in the mid-70s overnighting. Clear, hot and humid conditions on Tuesday with high pressure still over our area. Sunny, upper 90s. The heat index tomorrow about 107. Clear for Tuesday night, hot and humid again on Wednesday. Sunshine and our high in the upper 90s. This is Staff Meteorologist Steve Hamilton.

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2: Weather. From the Triarch Weather Center, here's a look at your forecast. More heat and humidity coming our way on Tuesday and Wednesday. We're in the mid-70s overnight and clear. Hot and humid conditions on Tuesday with high pressure still over our area. Sunny upper 90s. The heat index tomorrow about 107. Clear for Tuesday night. Hot and humid again on Wednesday. Sunshine and our high in the upper 90s. This is staff meteorologist Steve Hamilton. The Triarch.

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3: 250 years ago, a small group of men changed the course of American history. One of those men was George Ross, a lawyer and political leader from Pennsylvania. Well-educated and active in state affairs, Ross represented Pennsylvania at the First Continental Congress. At first, he remained loyal to Britain and argued against breaking with the mother country. But within a year, Ross changed his position and returned to the Second Continental Congress as a supporter of independence. He later became a judge in Pennsylvania, where he presided over one of the most important cases involving states' rights and the powers of the new federal government. On Independence Day 2026, we remember George Ross of Pennsylvania, signer of the Declaration of Independence and a founder of our American Republic.
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2: 250 years ago, a small group of men changed the course of American history. One of them was a lawyer and planter from South Carolina, Arthur Middleton. At 34, he was the oldest and wealthiest member of the South Carolina delegation. Cultured and socially prominent, Middleton loved Latin and Greek, often immersing himself in the writings of the classical authors. For years, he'd played a leading role in South Carolina's government and was considered one of its most ardent patriots. Captured by the British during the siege of Charleston, he endured months in a British prison. He died soon after the war at just 45 years of age. On Independence Day 2026, as we celebrate America's 250th birthday, we remember Arthur Middleton of South Carolina, signer of the Declaration of Independence and founder of our American Republic.
3: 250 years of freedom, 250 years of America. Celebrate the spirit that still shines bright. Happy 250th America, the land we love, from Jackson's Meat Market.
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5: From the Triarch Weather Center, here's a look at your forecast. More heat and humidity coming our way on Tuesday and Wednesday. We're in the mid-70s overnighting. Clear, hot and humid conditions on Tuesday with high pressure still over our area. Sunny, upper 90s. The heat index tomorrow about 107. Clear for Tuesday night, hot and humid again on Wednesday. Sunshine and our high in the upper 90s. This is Staff Meteorologist Steve Hamilton. 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
1: Angie Longing has been announced as Conway Regional Health System's new president and CEO effective July 20th. This according to a news release from the healthcare system today. Longing, who served as the chief nursing officer at Conway Regional from 2016 to 2022, and most recently as the interim president of CHI St. Vincent Infirmary and senior vice president and chief nurse executive for the Arkansas market, replaces Conway Regional's Matt Troop, who announced his departure from the organization in May. Longing said, "I believe that serving patients through the relationships we build with providers, caregivers, and our community is the key to success. I'm fortunate to be able to continue to live out my mission and passion of serving this wonderful community." Once again, Angie Longing has been announced as the Conway Regional Health System's new president and CEO effective July 20th. As the president and CEO, Longing's new responsibilities will include overseeing the organization's strategic planning and growth, ensuring the healthcare system's operational and financial success, as well as advancing the organization's mission to improve the health and well-being of the communities it serves. I'm Rick Walker in the First Community Bank Triarch 24-Hour News Center, where community comes first. 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
2: From the Triarch Weather Center, here's a look at your forecast. More heat and humidity coming our way on Tuesday and Wednesday. We're in the mid-70s overnighting. Clear, hot and humid conditions on Tuesday with high pressure still over our area. Sunny, upper 90s. The heat index tomorrow about 107. Clear for Tuesday night, hot and humid again on Wednesday. Sunshine and our high in the upper 90s. This is staff meteorologist Steve Hamilton. The

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Lights Over the Lake in Conway is going to be bigger than ever this year. Get ready for an awesome evening filled with exciting games, prizes, over a dozen food trucks, and spectacular fireworks. Starts Friday, 3:30 p.m. when the fireworks end at Beaver Fork Lake Park. Fireworks and Food Trucks 2026 happening at Sherwood this year. That's going to be Friday, 6 p.m. Sherwood's favorite Independence Day celebration is back and bigger than ever for America's 250th birthday. And you can join a park interpreter for a guided hike up the West Summit Trail to welcome the 4th of July while watching the sunrise. Once the sun is up, you're welcome to join in a reading of the Declaration of Independence in recognition of America 250. For this hike, you'll need to bring a headlamp, other flashlight, plenty of water, wear sturdy hiking shoes. That's going to be happening July 4th at 5 a.m. at Pinnacle Mountain State Park. 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
2: Got lots more plans.
3: 250 years ago, a small group of men changed the course of American history. One of those men was the elder statesman from Philadelphia, Benjamin Franklin. Few people in American history have done so many things so well as Ben Franklin. He was a writer and printer whose annual publication, Poor Richard's Almanac, was second only to the Bible in popularity among the colonists. As a scientist, he identified lightning as an electrical charge, and he invented the first bifocal eyeglasses. As ambassador to France during the Revolution, he was responsible for bringing her to America's aid. And after the war, Franklin took part in the Constitutional Convention. As we celebrate 250 years of liberty as a nation, we remember Benjamin Franklin of Philadelphia, who signed the Declaration of Independence and became a founder of our American Republic.
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3: From the TriArc Weather Center, here's a look at your forecast. More heat and humidity coming our way on Tuesday and Wednesday. We're in the mid-70s overnight and clear, hot and humid conditions on Tuesday with high pressure still over our area. Sunny upper 90s, the heat index tomorrow about 107. Clear for Tuesday night, hot and humid again on Wednesday. Sunshine and our high in the upper 90s. This is staff meteorologist Steve Hamilton. The tri-

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3: From the Triarch Weather Center, here's a look at your forecast. More heat and humidity coming our way on Tuesday and Wednesday. We're in the mid-70s overnight and clear, hot and humid conditions on Tuesday with high pressure still over our area. Sunny upper 90s. The heat index tomorrow about 107. Clear for Tuesday night, hot and humid again on Wednesday. Sunshine and our high in the upper 90s. This is staff meteorologist Steve Hamilton.
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3: From the TriArch Weather Center, here's a look at your forecast. More heat and humidity coming our way on Tuesday and Wednesday. We're in the mid-70s overnight and clear, hot and humid conditions on Tuesday with high pressure still over our area. Sunny, upper 90s. The heat index tomorrow about 107. Clear for Tuesday night, hot and humid again on Wednesday. Sunshine and our high in the upper 90s. This is staff meteorologist Steve Hamilton.
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1: Angie Longing has been announced as Conway Regional Health System's new president and CEO effective July 20th. This according to a news release from the healthcare system today. Longing, who served as the chief nursing officer at Conway Regional from 2016 to 2022, and most recently as the interim president of CHI St. Vincent Infirmary and senior vice president and chief nurse executive for the Arkansas market, replaces Conway Regional's Matt Troop, who announced his departure from the organization in May. Longing said, "I believe that serving patients through the relationships we build with providers, caregivers, and our community is the key to success. I'm fortunate to be able to continue to live out my mission and passion of serving this wonderful community." Once again, Angie Longing has been announced as the Conway Regional Health System's new president and CEO effective July 20th. As the president and CEO, Longing's new responsibilities will include overseeing the organization's strategic planning and growth, ensuring the healthcare system's operational and financial success, as well as advancing the organization's mission to improve the health and well-being of the communities it serves. I'm Rick Walker in the First Community Bank Triarch 24-Hour News Center, where community comes first. 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
2: From the Triarch Weather Center, here's a look at your forecast. More heat and humidity coming our way on Tuesday and Wednesday. We're in the mid-70s overnight and clear. Hot and humid conditions on Tuesday with high pressure still over our area. Sunny upper 90s. The heat index tomorrow about 107. Clear for Tuesday night. Hot and humid again on Wednesday. Sunshine and our high in the upper 90s. This is staff meteorologist Steve Hamilton. The Triarch.

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On July 2nd, 1776, Continental Congress passed the Lee Resolution to draft the Declaration of Independence. You can celebrate America 250 at the Faulkner County Museum. 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It's all happening Thursday, 9:30 a.m. to noon. 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
3: From the TriArc Weather Center, here's a look at your forecast. More heat and humidity coming our way on Tuesday and Wednesday. We're in the mid-70s overnighting. Clear, hot and humid conditions on Tuesday with high pressure still over our area. Sunny, upper 90s. The heat index tomorrow about 107. Clear for Tuesday night, hot and humid again on Wednesday. Sunshine and our high in the upper 90s. This is Staff Meteorologist Steve Hamilton.

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1: It's what happens next.
2: 250 years ago, a small group of men changed the course of American history. Not everyone was ready to separate from England. While protesting harsh treatment and oppressive taxation, many colonists still hoped for a peaceful reconciliation. In January of 1776, Thomas Paine circulated his famous pamphlet, Common Sense, in which he challenged his fellow colonists to take a stand. That spring, North Carolina became the first colony to send delegates to Congress seeking a declaration of independence. In June, Richard Henry Lee formally introduced the resolution, and a month later, the declaration was unanimously approved. As we celebrate America's 250th birthday, we remember the men who signed the Declaration of Independence and became founders of our American Republic.
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2: From the Triarch Weather Center, here's a look at your forecast. More heat and humidity coming our way on Tuesday and Wednesday. We're in the mid-70s overnight and clear. Hot and humid conditions on Tuesday with high pressure still over our area. Sunny upper 90s. The heat index tomorrow about 107. Clear for Tuesday night. Hot and humid again on Wednesday. Sunshine and our high in the upper 90s. This is staff meteorologist Steve Hamilton.

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4: From the TriArc Weather Center, here's a look at your forecast. More heat and humidity coming our way on Tuesday and Wednesday. We're in the mid-70s overnight and clear. Hot and humid conditions on Tuesday with high pressure still over our area. Sunny upper 90s. The heat index tomorrow about 107. Clear for Tuesday night, hot and humid again on Wednesday, sunshine and our high in the upper 90s. This is staff meteorologist Steve Hamilton.
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1: The Arkansas Department of Human Services announced updates to its contract requirements for community mental health centers effective on Wednesday, with new regional boundaries and health care providers for certain parts of the state. The state's DHS released a map outlining new provider districts. Faulkner County and counties to the west and north largely be served by District 2, whereas Pulaski County is served by providers in District 6 and District 9. Lone Oak County falls into District 9, with White County in District 7. If you go to Deltaplex, if you go to TriarchRadio.com, we have the complete map up there. Well, in May, Mia Hunt, a high school junior at Little Rock's Mount St. Mary Academy, won this year's Congressional Art Competition. Last Thursday, Hunt and her mother had the opportunity to visit the U.S. Capitol in D.C. to see her winning piece called Safe Place, displayed alongside other award-winning works of other young artists from across the country. Hunt's painting depicts a young woman exiting a door into a natural setting, suggesting that safety is located in the outdoors. In his weekly newsletter, Representative French Hill congratulated Hunt on her achievement, which he announced during a reception at the Historic Arkansas Museum in downtown Little Rock on May 9th. I'm Rick Walker in the First Community Bank Triarch 24-Hour News Center, where community comes first. 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
2: From the Triarch Weather Center, here's a look at your forecast. More heat and humidity coming our way on Tuesday and Wednesday. We're in the mid-70s overnighting. Clear, hot and humid conditions on Tuesday with high pressure still over our area. Sunny, upper 90s. The heat index tomorrow about 107. Clear for Tuesday night, hot and humid again on Wednesday. Sunshine and our high in the upper 90s. This is Staff Meteorologist Steve Hamilton.

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Our favorite public servants will be at the library with a fire truck. Recommended for all ages, it's Tuesday, 10:30 to 11:30 a.m. The fire department will be at the Maumelle Library. Main Street Searcy and First Security Bank once again partnering to bring free summer movies to the Rialto Theater. It's a great opportunity for families to enjoy a fun downtown time and experience one of Searcy's favorite summer traditions. On Tuesday, enjoy Madagascar 2, 10 a.m. in downtown Searcy. And it's snack time at the Nixon Library in Jacksonville. Try snacks from India and rate them with emojis. There's going to be a group quiz in between snacks so you can learn fun facts about India. The program encourages trying new foods and being honest about how you feel. That's Tuesday, 5 p.m. at the Nixon Library in Jacksonville. If you need more details, head to the website, triarcradio.com. 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I'm Jennifer Lipp with your TriArc Community Calendar on the new Big 92.7.

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2: 250 years ago, a small group of men changed the course of American history. Not everyone was ready to separate from England. While protesting harsh treatment and oppressive taxation, many colonists still hoped for a peaceful reconciliation. In January of 1776, Thomas Paine circulated his famous pamphlet, Common Sense, in which

0: which he challenged his fellow colonists to take a stand. That spring, North Carolina became the first colony to send delegates to Congress seeking a declaration of independence. In June, Richard Henry Lee formally introduced the resolution, and a month later, the declaration was unanimously approved. As we celebrate America's 250th birthday, we remember the men who signed the Declaration of Independence and became founders of our American Republic.
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cameraman. And we could have some. And he's up there. What's that? Hawaiian noises. He's banging on the bongos like a chimpanzee. Oh, that ain't my

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3: From the TriArc Weather Center, here's a look at your forecast. More heat and humidity coming our way on Tuesday and Wednesday. We're in the mid-70s overnight and clear, hot and humid conditions on Tuesday with high pressure still over our area. Sunny upper 90s, the heat index tomorrow about 107. Clear for Tuesday night, hot and humid again on Wednesday. Sunshine and our high in the upper 90s. This is staff meteorologist Steve Hamilton.

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3: From the Triarch Weather Center, here's a look at your forecast. More heat and humidity coming our way on Tuesday and Wednesday. We're in the mid-70s overnight and clear. Hot and humid conditions on Tuesday with high pressure still over our area. Sunny upper 90s. The heat index tomorrow about 107. Clear for Tuesday night. Hot and humid again on Wednesday. Sunshine and our high in the upper 90s. This is staff meteorologist Steve Hamilton.

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2: 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While protesting harsh treatment and oppressive taxation, many colonists still hoped for a peaceful reconciliation. In January of 1776, Thomas Paine circulated his famous pamphlet, Common Sense, in which he challenged his fellow colonists to take a stand. That spring, North Carolina became the first colony to send delegates to Congress seeking a declaration of independence. In June, Richard Henry Lee formally introduced the resolution, and a month later, the declaration was unanimously approved. 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
4: From the TriArc Weather Center, here's a look at your forecast. More heat and humidity coming our way on Tuesday and Wednesday. We're in the mid-70s overnight and clear. Hot and humid conditions on Tuesday with high pressure still over our area. Sunny upper 90s. The heat index tomorrow about 107. Clear for Tuesday night. Hot and humid again on Wednesday. Sunshine and our high in the upper 90s. This is staff meteorologist Steve Hamilton. The TriArc.

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1: Angie Longing has been announced as Conway Regional Health System's new president and CEO effective July 20th. This according to a news release from the healthcare system today. Longing, who served as the chief nursing officer at Conway Regional from 2016 to 2022, and most recently as the interim president of CHI St. Vincent Infirmary and senior vice president and chief nurse executive for the Arkansas market, replaces Conway Regional's Matt Troop, who announced his departure from the organization in May. Longing said, "I believe that serving patients through the relationships we build with providers, caregivers, and our community is the key to success. I'm fortunate to be able to continue to live out my mission and passion of serving this wonderful community." Once again, Angie Longing has been announced as the Conway Regional Health System's new president and CEO effective July 20th. As the president and CEO, Longing's new responsibilities will include overseeing the organization's strategic planning and growth, ensuring the healthcare system's operational and financial success, as well as advancing the organization's mission to improve the health and well-being of the communities it serves. I'm Rick Walker in the First Community Bank Triarch 24-Hour News Center, where community comes first. 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
2: From the Triarch Weather Center, here's a look at your forecast. More heat and humidity coming our way on Tuesday and Wednesday. We're in the mid-70s overnighting. Clear, hot and humid conditions on Tuesday with high pressure still over our area. Sunny, upper 90s. The heat index tomorrow about 107. Clear for Tuesday night, hot and humid again on Wednesday. Sunshine and our high in the upper 90s. This is staff meteorologist Steve Hamilton. The Triarch.

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The 5th annual Red, White, and Rodeo is happening Saturday. 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That's at Crossroads Cowboy Church, 3071 Highway 5 in El Paso. 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You're invited to celebrate the 4th with a bang with a front row seat to the annual Big Bang Fireworks Show at Jacksonville City Hall at dark. That's happening Saturday. 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Bring a chair or a blanket for the bang and boom and rockets red flaring. It is free. It is fun for the whole family. And Saturday, Cersei Beats and Eats United We Stand going on at the White County Fairgrounds. That's from 6 to 10 p.m. It's a free event. 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
3: From the TriArc Weather Center, here's a look at your forecast. More heat and humidity coming our way on Tuesday and Wednesday. We're in the mid-70s overnight and clear. Hot and humid conditions on Tuesday with high pressure still over our area. Sunny upper 90s. The heat index tomorrow about 107. Clear for Tuesday night. Hot and humid again on Wednesday. Sunshine and our high in the upper 90s. This is staff meteorologist Steve Hamilton.

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2: 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Not everyone was ready to separate from England. While protesting harsh treatment and oppressive taxation, many colonists still hoped for a peaceful reconciliation. In January of 1776, Thomas Paine circulated his famous pamphlet, Common Sense, in which he challenged his fellow colonists to take a stand. That spring, North Carolina became the first colony to send delegates to Congress seeking a declaration of independence. In June, Richard Henry Lee formally introduced the resolution, and a month later, the declaration was unanimously approved. As we celebrate America's 250th birthday, we remember the men who signed the Declaration of Independence and became founders of our American Republic.
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4: From the Triarch Weather Center, here's a look at your forecast. More heat and humidity coming our way on Tuesday and Wednesday. We're in the mid-70s overnight and clear. Hot and humid conditions on Tuesday with high pressure still over our area. Sunny upper 90s. The heat index tomorrow about 107. Clear for Tuesday night. Hot and humid again on Wednesday. Sunshine and our high in the upper 90s. This is staff meteorologist Steve Hamilton.

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2: From the TriArc Weather Center, here's a look at your forecast. More heat and humidity coming our way on Tuesday and Wednesday. We're in the mid-70s overnight and clear. Hot and humid conditions on Tuesday with high pressure still over our area. Sunny upper 90s. The heat index tomorrow about 107. Clear for Tuesday night. Hot and humid again on Wednesday. Sunshine and our high in the upper 90s. This is staff meteorologist Steve Hamilton. The

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1: Angie Longing has been announced as Conway Regional Health System's new president and CEO effective July 20th. This according to a news release from the healthcare system today. Longing, who served as the chief nursing officer at Conway Regional from 2016 to 2022, and most recently as the interim president of CHI St. Vincent Infirmary and senior vice president and chief nurse executive for the Arkansas market, replaces Conway Regional's Matt Troop, who announced his departure from the organization in May. Longing said, "I believe that serving patients through the relationships we build with providers, caregivers, and our community is the key to success. I'm fortunate to be able to continue to live out my mission and passion of serving this wonderful community." Once again, Angie Longing has been announced as the Conway Regional Health System's new president and CEO effective July 20th. As the president and CEO, Longing's new responsibilities will include overseeing the organization's strategic planning and growth, ensuring the healthcare system's operational and financial success, as well as advancing the organization's mission to improve the health and well-being of the communities it serves. I'm Rick Walker in the First Community Bank Triarch 24-Hour News Center, where community comes first. 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
2: From the Triarch Weather Center, here's a look at your forecast. More heat and humidity coming our way on Tuesday and Wednesday. We're in the mid-70s overnight and clear. Hot and humid conditions on Tuesday with high pressure still over our area. Sunny upper 90s. The heat index tomorrow about 107. Clear for Tuesday night. Hot and humid again on Wednesday. Sunshine and our high in the upper 90s. This is staff meteorologist Steve Hamilton.

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Sang hip hop and don't stop, just blast off. Sure shot, cause the man from Mars stop eating cars and eating balls.

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On July 2nd, 1776, Continental Congress passed the Lee Resolution to draft the Declaration of Independence. 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
4: From the TriArc Weather Center, here's a look at your forecast. More heat and humidity coming our way on Tuesday and Wednesday. We're in the mid-70s overnight and clear. Hot and humid conditions on Tuesday with high pressure still over our area. Sunny upper 90s. The heat index tomorrow about 107. Clear for Tuesday night. Hot and humid again on Wednesday. Sunshine and our high in the upper 90s. This is staff meteorologist Steve Hamilton.

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3: From the Tri-Arch Weather Center, here's a look at your forecast. More heat and humidity coming our way on Tuesday and Wednesday. We're in the mid-70s overnight and clear. Hot and humid conditions on Tuesday with high pressure still over our area. Sunny upper 90s. The heat index tomorrow about 107. Clear for Tuesday night. Hot and humid again on Wednesday. Sunshine and our high in the upper 90s. This is staff meteorologist Steve Hamilton.
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3: From the TriArc Weather Center, here's a look at your forecast. More heat and humidity coming our way on Tuesday and Wednesday. We're in the mid-70s overnight and clear. Hot and humid conditions on Tuesday with high pressure still over our area. Sunny upper 90s. The heat index tomorrow about 107. Clear for Tuesday night. Hot and humid again on Wednesday. Sunshine and our high in the upper 90s. This is staff meteorologist Steve Hamilton. The

0: 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This is 24/7 news coverage with Rick Walker.
1: The Arkansas Department of Human Services announced updates to its contract requirements for community mental health centers effective on Wednesday, with new regional boundaries and health care providers for certain parts of the state. The state's DHS released a map outlining new provider districts. Faulkner County and counties to the west and north largely be served by District 2, whereas Pulaski County is served by providers in District 6 and District 9. Lone Oak County falls into District 9, with White County in District 7. If you go to Deltaplex, if you go to triarcradio.com, we have the complete map up there. Well, in May, Mia Hunt, a high school junior at Little Rock's Mount St. Mary Academy, won this year's Congressional Art Competition. Last Thursday, Hunt and her mother had the opportunity to visit the U.S. Capitol in D.C. to see her winning piece called Safe Place, displayed alongside other award-winning works of other young artists from across the country. Hunt's painting depicts a young woman exiting a door into a natural setting, suggesting that safety is located in the outdoors. In his weekly newsletter, Representative French Hill congratulated Hunt on her achievement, which he announced during a reception at the Historic Arkansas Museum in downtown Little Rock on May 9th. I'm Rick Walker in the First Community Bank Triarch 24-Hour News Center, where community comes first. 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
2: From the Triarch Weather Center, here's a look at your forecast. More heat and humidity coming our way on Tuesday and Wednesday. We're in the mid-70s overnight and clear. Hot and humid conditions on Tuesday with high pressure still over our area. Sunny upper 90s. The heat index tomorrow about 107. Clear for Tuesday night. Hot and humid again on Wednesday. Sunshine and our high in the upper 90s. This is staff meteorologist Steve Hamilton.

look at your Tri-Arc Radio community calendar. There's an extreme blood shortage in Arkansas right now, and you can help out. In fact, you can help out on Monday. Sam's Club will be hosting the Bloodmobile. The Bloodmobile will be rolled up to the Sam's Club in Conway on Monday from 3:30 to 6 p.m. They'll take appointments or walk-ups are welcome as well. It's an event by the Church of Christ Summer Youth Series on Monday in Robinson and Center Church of Christ. If you head on over there, they will have food, friends, worship, and fun. It is the Summer Youth Series. You are invited 6 p.m. Monday, 1505 Robinson Avenue in Conway. And Tuesday morning, it's a movie morning in Sherwood. The movie of the day is Lilo and Stitch, the 2025 version. That's happening Tuesday morning, 10:30 a.m. at Sanders Library in Sherwood. You can enjoy watching Lilo and Stitch and enjoy some snacks as well. If you need more details, head to the website, triarcradio.com. 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
3: From the TriArc Weather Center, here's a look at your forecast. More heat and humidity coming our way on Tuesday and Wednesday. We're in the mid-70s overnight in clear, hot and humid conditions on Tuesday with high pressure still over our area. Sunny, upper 90s. The heat index tomorrow about 107. Clear for Tuesday night, hot and humid again on Wednesday. Sunshine and our high in the upper 90s. This is staff meteorologist Steve Hamilton. The TriArc.

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2: Weather. From the Triarch Weather Center, here's a look at your forecast. More heat and humidity coming our way on Tuesday and Wednesday. We're in the mid-70s overnight and clear. Hot and humid conditions on Tuesday with high pressure still over our area. Sunny upper 90s. The heat index tomorrow about 107. Clear for Tuesday night. Hot and humid again on Wednesday. Sunshine and our high in the upper 90s. This is staff meteorologist Steve Hamilton. The

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3: From the TriArc Weather Center, here's a look at your forecast. More heat and humidity coming our way on Tuesday and Wednesday. We're in the mid-70s overnight and clear, hot and humid conditions on Tuesday with high pressure still over our area. Sunny, upper 90s. The heat index tomorrow about 107. Clear for Tuesday night, hot and humid again on Wednesday. Sunshine and our high in the upper 90s. This is staff meteorologist Steve Hamilton.

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1: On Friday, Attorney General Tim Griffin announced agents from the Special Investigations Division arrested 27-year-old Ethan Clark of Greenbrier after law enforcement officials discovered that child sexual abuse material is being downloaded and shared via a peer-to-peer network at Clark's address. Clark faces 30 felony counts of pandering or possessing visual or print material that shows sexually explicit conduct involving a child. The Attorney General's office urges those with additional information to contact the National Center for Missing and Exploited Children or local law enforcement agencies. The death of a Mark Tree Police Department officer on Sunday while on duty has led to Arkansas Governor Sanders ordering all flags to half staff. The order calls for both the U.S. and the Arkansas flags to fly at half staff between sunrise and sunset on the day of 25-year-old Officer Trevor Howard's interment. That date has not been announced. Howard was a passenger in a Dodge pickup driven by 22-year-old Officer Anthony Johnson when it was struck on the right side at an intersection, causing it to roll over. Johnson and the driver of the car that allegedly hit the truck, Kareem Jones of Mark Tree, were injured in the crash and hospitalized. I'm Rick Walker in the First Community Bank Triarch 24-Hour News Center, where community comes first. 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
2: From the Triarch Weather Center, here's a look at your forecast. More heat and humidity coming our way on Tuesday and Wednesday. We're in the mid-70s overnighting. Clear, hot and humid conditions on Tuesday with high pressure still over our area. Sunny, upper 90s. The heat index tomorrow about 107. Clear for Tuesday night, hot and humid again on Wednesday. Sunshine and our high in the upper 90s. This is staff meteorologist Steve Hamilton. The Triarch.

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Our favorite public servants will be at the library with a fire truck. Recommended for all ages, it's Tuesday, 10:30 to 11:30 a.m. The fire department will be at the Maumelle Library. Main Street Cersei and First Security Bank once again partnering to bring free summer movies to the Rialto Theater. It's a great opportunity for families to enjoy a fun downtown time and experience one of Cersei's favorite summer traditions. On Tuesday, enjoy Madagascar 2, 10 a.m. in downtown Cersei. And it's snack time at the Nixon Library in Jacksonville. Try snacks from India and rate them with emojis. There's going to be a group quiz in between snacks so you can learn fun facts about India. Program encourages trying new foods and being honest about how you feel. That's Tuesday, 5 p.m. at the Nixon Library in Jacksonville. If you need more details, head to the website, triarcradio.com. 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I'm Jennifer Lipp with your Triarc Community Calendar on the new Big 92.7.

0: 250 years ago, a small group of men changed the course of American history. Not everyone was ready to separate from England. While protesting harsh treatment and oppressive taxation, many colonists still hoped for a peaceful reconciliation. In January of 1776, Thomas Paine circulated his famous pamphlet, Common Sense, in which he challenged his fellow colonists to take a stand. That spring, North Carolina became the first colony to send delegates to Congress seeking a declaration of independence. In June, Richard Henry Lee formally introduced the resolution, and a month later, the declaration was unanimously approved. As we celebrate America's 250th birthday, we remember the men who signed the Declaration of Independence and became founders of our American Republic.
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3: From the TriArch Weather Center, here's a look at your forecast. More heat and humidity coming our way on Tuesday and Wednesday. We're in the mid-70s overnight and clear, hot and humid conditions on Tuesday with high pressure still over our area. Sunny, upper 90s. The heat index tomorrow about 107. Clear for Tuesday night, hot and humid again on Wednesday. Sunshine and our high in the upper 90s. This is staff meteorologist Steve Hamilton. The tri-

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3: From the Triarch Weather Center, here's a look at your forecast. More heat and humidity coming our way on Tuesday and Wednesday. We're in the mid-70s overnight and clear. Hot and humid conditions on Tuesday with high pressure still over our area. Sunny upper 90s. The heat index tomorrow about 107. Clear for Tuesday night. Hot and humid again on Wednesday. Sunshine and our high in the upper 90s. This is staff meteorologist Steve Hamilton. The Triarch.

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2: From the TriArc Weather Center, here's a look at your forecast. More heat and humidity coming our way on Tuesday and Wednesday. We're in the mid-70s overnight and clear. Hot and humid conditions on Tuesday with high pressure still over our area. Sunny, upper 90s. The heat index tomorrow about 107. Clear for Tuesday night. Hot and humid again on Wednesday. Sunshine and our high in the upper 90s. This is staff meteorologist Steve Hamilton.

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1: Angie Longing has been announced as Conway Regional Health System's new president and CEO effective July 20th. This according to a news release from the healthcare system today. Longing, who served as the chief nursing officer at Conway Regional from 2016 to 2022, and most recently as the interim president of CHI St. Vincent Infirmary and senior vice president and chief nurse executive for the Arkansas market, replaces Conway Regional's Matt Troop, who announced his departure from the organization in May. Longing said, "I believe that serving patients through the relationships we build with providers, caregivers, and our community is the key to success. I'm fortunate to be able to continue to live out my mission and passion of serving this wonderful community." Once again, Angie Longing has been announced as the Conway Regional Health System's new president and CEO effective July 20th. As the president and CEO, Longing's new responsibilities will include overseeing the organization's strategic planning and growth, ensuring the healthcare system's operational and financial success, as well as advancing the organization's mission to improve the health and well-being of the communities it serves. I'm Rick Walker in the First Community Bank Tri-Arc 24-Hour News Center, where community comes first. 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
2: From the Tri-Arc Weather Center, here's a look at your forecast. More heat and humidity coming our way on Tuesday and Wednesday. We're in the mid-70s overnight and clear. Hot and humid conditions on Tuesday with high pressure still over our area. Sunny, upper 90s. The heat index tomorrow about 107. Clear for Tuesday night. Hot and humid again on Wednesday. Sunshine and our high in the upper 90s. This is staff meteorologist Steve Hamilton. The Tri-Arc.

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Lights Over the Lake in Conway is going to be bigger than ever this year. Get ready for an awesome evening filled with exciting games, prizes, over a dozen food trucks, and spectacular fireworks. Starts Friday, 3:30 p.m. when the fireworks end at Beaver Fork Lake Park. Fireworks and Food Trucks 2026 happening at Sherwood this year. That's going to be Friday, 6 p.m. Sherwood's favorite Independence Day celebration is back and bigger than ever for America's 250th birthday. And you can join a park interpreter for a guided hike up the West Summit Trail to welcome the 4th of July while watching the sunrise. Once the sun is up, you're welcome to join in a reading of the Declaration of Independence in recognition of America 250. For this hike, you'll need to bring a headlamp, other flashlight, plenty of water, wear sturdy hiking shoes. That's going to be happening July 4th at 5 a.m. at Pinnacle Mountain State Park. If you need more information, head to the website, triarchradio.com. 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I'm Jennifer Lipp with your Triarch Community Calendar on the new Big 92.7.

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3: 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While protesting harsh treatment and oppressive taxation, many colonists still hoped for a peaceful reconciliation. In January of 1776, Thomas Paine circulated his famous pamphlet, Common Sense, in which he challenged his fellow colonists to take a stand. That spring, North Carolina became the first colony to send delegates to Congress seeking a declaration of independence. In June, Richard Henry Lee formally introduced the resolution, and a month later, the declaration was unanimously approved. 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
5: From the Tri-Arc Weather Center, here's a look at your forecast. More heat and humidity coming our way on Tuesday and Wednesday. We're in the mid-70s overnighting. Clear, hot and humid conditions on Tuesday with high pressure still over our area. Sunny, upper 90s. The heat index tomorrow about 107. Clear for Tuesday night, hot and humid again on Wednesday. Sunshine and our high in the upper 90s. This is staff meteorologist Steve Hamilton. The Tri-Arc.

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2: From the Triarch Weather Center, here's a look at your forecast. More heat and humidity coming our way on Tuesday and Wednesday. We're in the mid-70s overnight and clear, hot and humid conditions on Tuesday with high pressure still over our area. Sunny upper 90s, the heat index tomorrow about 107. Clear for Tuesday night, hot and humid again on Wednesday. Sunshine and our high in the upper 90s. This is staff meteorologist Steve Hamilton.
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0: Hello, it's Christina the Culture Queen, bringing you everything you need to know to be in the know and be entertained. Culture, cuisine, entertainment, I'm Christina Munoz-Madsen and I've got you covered. It's a holiday week, so we want to let you know about lots of Independence Day related events. On Thursday, it's Pops at the Plex at the Cabot Sports Plex. 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On Friday, celebrate America's 250th birthday at the Conway Art Walk from 5 p.m. to 8 p.m. in downtown Conway. This theme is Once in a Lifetime. America 250 highlights service, reflection, and national identity while elevating the voices of those who have served in the armed forces. Join us for an evening honoring art, music, and community as we reflect on the history of American creativity and resilience. Conway Art Walk is completely free to attend and offers something for every age, making it the perfect way for families, friends, and visitors to spend an evening together during Independence Day weekend. Veteran Tyler Kinch will take the Chris Allen stage. The Arkansas Renaissance Festival will host a Maypole ceremony in Simon Park, along with a family festival from 5 to 6:30. Arkansas artists and vendors will exhibit their wares all along the streets of downtown Conway and so much more. Also on Friday, in Ohana Celebration Park in Valonia, it's America 250 Independence Day Celebration. Spend the day swimming, boating, scaling the Big Kahuna Aqua Park, and getting glitter tattoos before fueling up on local grub from food trucks like Stew's Place, and fireworks start popping at nightfall. Lights Over the Lake will be happening at Beaver Fork Lake Park in Conway on Friday. Conway Parks and Recreation's Holiday Celebration, formerly known as Freedom Fest, returns with live music, food trucks, activities, and fireworks over the lake, runs from 4 p.m. to 10 p.m. And in Benton, it's Red, White, and Boom! Friday at the River Center. The city of Benton is billing this as the largest and longest fireworks show in Saline County history. Free hot dogs, a kid zone, water slides, and live music leading up to the big fireworks finale at the River Center parking lot, and admission is free. If you have entertainment options you'd like for us to share about, send me an email at ChristinaTheCultureQueen@gmail.com. I'm Christina the Culture Queen, bringing you everything you need to know to be in the know and be entertained.
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3: From the TriArc Weather Center, here's a look at your forecast. More heat and humidity coming our way on Tuesday and Wednesday. We're in the mid-70s overnight and clear. Hot and humid conditions on Tuesday with high pressure still over our area. Sunny upper 90s. The heat index tomorrow about 107. Clear for Tuesday night. Hot and humid again on Wednesday. Sunshine and our high in the upper 90s. This is staff meteorologist Steve Hamilton.
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2: Angie Longing has been announced as Conway Regional Health System's new president and CEO effective July 20th. This according to a news release from the healthcare system today. Longing, who served as the chief nursing officer at Conway Regional from 2016 to 2022, and most recently as the interim president of CHI St. Vincent Infirmary and senior vice president and chief nurse executive for the Arkansas market, replaces Conway Regional's Matt Troop, who announced his departure from the organization in May. Longing said, "I believe that serving patients through the relationships we build with providers, caregivers, and our community is the key to success. I'm fortunate to be able to continue to live out my mission and passion of serving this wonderful community." Once again, Angie Longing has been announced as the Conway Regional Health System's new president and CEO effective July 20th. As the president and CEO, Longing's new responsibilities will include overseeing the organization's strategic planning and growth, ensuring the healthcare system's operational and financial success, as well as advancing the organization's mission to improve the health and well-being of the communities it serves. I'm Rick Walker in the First Community Bank Triarch 24-Hour News Center, where community comes first. 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
3: From the Triarch Weather Center, here's a look at your forecast. More heat and humidity coming our way on Tuesday and Wednesday. We're in the mid-70s overnight and clear. Hot and humid conditions on Tuesday with high pressure still over our area. Sunny upper 90s. The heat index tomorrow about 107. Clear for Tuesday night. Hot and humid again on Wednesday. Sunshine and our high in the upper 90s. This is staff meteorologist Steve Hamilton. The

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The 5th annual Red, White, and Rodeo is happening Saturday. Free admission to all. That's at Crossroads Cowboy Church, 3071 Highway 5 in El Paso. Free barbecue at 4, mutton busting at 5, rodeo at 6, and fireworks after the rodeo. You're invited to celebrate the 4th with a bang with a front row seat to the annual Big Bang Fireworks Show at Jacksonville City Hall at dark. That's happening Saturday. Activities start at 5. Bring a chair or a blanket for the bang and boom and rockets red flaring. It is free. It is fun for the whole family. And Saturday, Cersei Beats and Eats United We Stand going on at the White County Fairgrounds. That's from 6 to 10 p.m. It's a free event. 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
4: From the TriArc Weather Center, here's a look at your forecast. More heat and humidity coming our way on Tuesday and Wednesday. We're in the mid-70s overnight and clear. Hot and humid conditions on Tuesday with high pressure still over our area. Sunny upper 90s. The heat index tomorrow about 107. Clear for Tuesday night. Hot and humid again on Wednesday. Sunshine and our high in the upper 90s. This is Staff Meteorologist Steve Hamilton.
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4: From the Triarch Weather Center, here's a look at your forecast. More heat and humidity coming our way on Tuesday and Wednesday. We're in the mid-70s overnighting. Clear, hot and humid conditions on Tuesday with high pressure still over our area. Sunny, upper 90s. The heat index tomorrow about 107. Clear for Tuesday night, hot and humid again on Wednesday. Sunshine and our high in the upper 90s. This is staff meteorologist Steve Hamilton. The Triarch.

0: Hello, it's Christina the Culture Queen, bringing you everything you need to know to be in the know and be entertained. Culture, cuisine, entertainment, I'm Christina Munoz-Madsen and I've got you covered. It's a holiday week, so we want to let you know about lots of Independence Day related events. On Thursday, it's Pops at the Plex at the Cabot Sports Plex. Cabot's 4th of July celebration features inflatables, face painting, balloon animals, and a live DJ leading up to fireworks at 9:15 p.m. Gates open at 6:30. On Friday, celebrate America's 250th birthday at the Conway Art Walk from 5 p.m. to 8 p.m. in downtown Conway. This theme is Once in a Lifetime. America 250 highlights service, reflection, and national identity while elevating the voices of those who have served in the armed forces. Join us for an evening honoring art, music, and community as we reflect on the history of American creativity and resilience. Conway Art Walk is completely free to attend and offers something for every age, making it the perfect way for families, friends, and visitors to spend an evening together during Independence Day weekend. Veteran Tyler Kinch will take the Chris Allen stage. The Arkansas Renaissance Festival will host a Maypole ceremony in Simon Park, along with a family festival from 5 to 6:30. Arkansas artists and vendors will exhibit their wares all along the streets of downtown Conway and so much more. Also on Friday, in Ohana Celebration Park in Valonia, it's America 250 Independence Day celebration. Spend the day swimming, boating, scaling the Big Kahuna Aqua Park, and getting glitter tattoos before fueling up on local grub from food trucks like Stew's Place, and fireworks start popping at nightfall. Lights Over the Lake will be happening at Beaver Fork Lake Park in Conway on Friday. Conway Parks and Recreation's holiday celebration, formerly known as Freedom Fest, returns with live music, food trucks, activities, and fireworks over the lake, runs from 4 p.m. to 10 p.m. And in Benton, it's Red, White, and Boom! Friday at the River Center. The city of Benton is billing this as the largest and longest fireworks show in Saline County history. Free hot dogs, a kids zone, water slides, and live music leading up to the big fireworks finale at the River Center parking lot, and admission is free. If you have entertainment options you'd like for us to share about, send me an email at ChristinaTheCultureQueen@gmail.com. I'm Christina the Culture Queen, bringing you everything you need to know to be in the know and be entertained.
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2: Years ago, a small group of men changed the course of American history. One of them was a lawyer and planter from South Carolina, Arthur Middleton. At 34, he was the oldest and wealthiest member of the South Carolina delegation. Cultured and socially prominent, Middleton loved Latin and Greek, often immersing himself in the writings of the classical authors. For years, he'd played a leading role in South Carolina's government and was considered one of its most ardent patriots. Captured by the British during the siege of Charleston, he endured months in a British prison. He died soon after the war at just 45 years of age. On Independence Day 2026, as we celebrate America's 250th birthday, we remember Arthur Middleton of South Carolina, signer of the Declaration of Independence and founder of our American Republic.
1: 250 years of freedom, 250 years of America. Celebrate the spirit that still shines bright. Happy 250th America, the land we love, from Jackson's Meat Market.
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3: From the TriArc Weather Center, here is your forecast. Clear this morning, it's going to be sunny, hot, and humid today with a high 98. Heat index 110 with a heat advisory in effect. Clear overnight, yellow 77. Sunny, hot, and humid again Wednesday with a high 99. Heat index 110, and Thursday, upper 90s. I'm staff meteorologist Ann Holliday.

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1: On Friday, Attorney General Tim Griffin announced agents from the Special Investigations Division arrested 27-year-old Ethan Clark of Greenbrier after law enforcement officials discovered that child sexual abuse material is being downloaded and shared via a peer-to-peer network at Clark's address. Clark faces 30 felony counts of pandering or possessing visual or print material that shows sexually explicit conduct involving a child. The Attorney General's office urges those with additional information to contact the National Center for Missing and Exploited Children or local law enforcement agencies. The death of a Mark Tree Police Department officer on Sunday while on duty has led to Arkansas Governor Sanders ordering all flags to half staff. The order calls for both the U.S. and the Arkansas flags to fly at half staff between sunrise and sunset on the day of 25-year-old Officer Trevor Howard's interment. That date has not been announced. Howard was a passenger in a Dodge pickup driven by 22-year-old Officer Anthony Johnson when it was struck on the right side at an intersection, causing it to roll over. Johnson and the driver of the car that allegedly hit the truck, Kareem Jones of Mark Tree, were injured in the crash and hospitalized. I'm Rick Walker in the First Community Bank Tri-Arc 24-Hour News Center, where community comes first. 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
2: Weather. From the Tri-Arc Weather Center, here is your forecast. Clear this morning, it's going to be sunny, hot, and humid today with a high 98. Heat index 110 with a heat advisory in effect. Clear overnight till 77. Sunny, hot, and humid again Wednesday with a high 99. Heat index 110 and Thursday upper 90s. I'm staff meteorologist Ann Holliday.

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0: 250 years ago, a small group of men changed the course of American history. One of those men was Samuel Adams, the firebrand from Boston, who spent many years of his life fighting for American independence from British rule. A cousin of John Adams, Samuel Adams failed at both law and business, but he did more than anyone else to ignite the flames of the American Revolution. He organized the Boston Tea Party, led the opposition to the Stamp Act, and launched the Committees of Correspondence. Though he eventually served as governor of Massachusetts, the high point in his life was affixing his signature to the document that marked the culmination of his life's work. And on Independence Day 2026, we remember Samuel Adams of Boston, who signed the Declaration of Independence and became a founder of our American Republic.
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2: From the TriArc Weather Center, here is your forecast. Clear this morning, it's going to be sunny, hot, and humid today with a high 98. Heat index 110 with a heat advisory in effect. Clear overnight till low 77. Sunny, hot, and humid again Wednesday with a high 99. Heat index 110 and Thursday upper 90s. I'm staff meteorologist Ann Holliday.
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3: 250 years ago, a small group of men changed the course of American history. One of those men was a successful Boston businessman named John Hancock. Known for his generous support of the cause of liberty, it was said that when Hancock first entered public office, the city of Boston gained his personal fortune. Even his boat was named Liberty. Eloquent and charming, Hancock became a popular political leader and was elected president of the Continental Congress that met in Philadelphia during the summer of 1776. He became the first man to sign the Declaration of Independence, writing his name with a bold stroke that remains the most famous signature in American history. On Independence Day 2026, we remember John Hancock of Massachusetts, signer of the Declaration of Independence and a founder of our American Republic.
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5: From the Triarch Weather Center, here is your forecast. Clear this morning, it's going to be sunny, hot, and humid today with a high 98. Heat index 110 with a heat advisory in effect. Clear overnight till 77. Sunny, hot, and humid again Wednesday with a high 99. Heat index 110 and Thursday, upper 90s. I'm staff meteorologist Ann Holliday.

0: Hello, it's Christina the Culture Queen, bringing you everything you need to know to be in the know and be entertained. Culture, cuisine, entertainment, I'm Christina Munoz-Madsen and I've got you covered. It's a holiday week, so we want to let you know about lots of Independence Day related events. On Thursday, it's Pops at the Plex at the Cabot Sports Plex. Cabot's 4th of July celebration features inflatables, face painting, balloon animals, and a live DJ leading up to fireworks at 9:15 p.m. Gates open at 6:30. On Friday, celebrate America's 250th birthday at the Conway Art Walk from 5 p.m. to 8 p.m. in downtown Conway. This theme is Once in a Lifetime. America 250 highlights service, reflection, and national identity while elevating the voices of those who have served in the armed forces. Join us for an evening honoring art, music, and community as we reflect on the history of American creativity and resilience. Conway Art Walk is completely free to attend and offers something for every age, making it the perfect way for families, friends, and visitors to spend an evening together during Independence Day weekend. Veteran Tyler Kinch will take the Chris Allen stage. The Arkansas Renaissance Festival will host a Maypole ceremony in Simon Park, along with a family festival from 5 to 6:30. Arkansas artists and vendors will exhibit their wares all along the streets of downtown Conway and so much more. Also on Friday, in Ohana Celebration Park in Valonia, it's America 250 Independence Day Celebration. Spend the day swimming, boating, scaling the Big Kahuna Aqua Park, and getting glitter tattoos before fueling up on local grub from food trucks like Stew's Place, and fireworks start popping at nightfall. Lights Over the Lake will be happening at Beaver Fork Lake Park in Conway on Friday. Conway Parks and Recreation's Holiday Celebration, formerly known as Freedom Fest, returns with live music, food trucks, activities, and fireworks over the lake, runs from 4 p.m. to 10 p.m. And in Benton, it's Red, White, and Boom! Friday at the River Center. The city of Benton is billing this as the largest and longest fireworks show in Saline County history. Free hot dogs, a kid zone, water slides, and live music leading up to the big fireworks finale at the River Center parking lot, and admission is free. If you have entertainment options you'd like for us to share about, send me an email at ChristinaTheCultureQueen@gmail.com. I'm Christina the Culture Queen, bringing you everything you need to know to be in the know and be entertained.
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3: 250 years ago, a small group of men changed the course of American history. One of those men was Samuel Adams, the firebrand from Boston, who spent many years of his life fighting for American independence from British rule. A cousin of John Adams, Samuel Adams failed at both law and business, but he did more than anyone else to ignite the flames of the American Revolution. He organized the Boston Tea Party, led the opposition to the Stamp Act, and launched the Committees of Correspondence. Though he eventually served as governor of Massachusetts, the high point in his life was affixing his signature to the document that marked the culmination of his life's work. And on Independence Day 2026, we remember Samuel Adams of Boston, who signed the Declaration of Independence and became a founder of our American Republic.
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6: From the Triarch Weather Center, here is your forecast. Clear this morning, it's going to be sunny, hot, and humid today with a high 98. Heat index 110 with a heat advisory in effect. Clear overnight till 77. Sunny, hot, and humid again Wednesday with a high 99. Heat index 110 and Thursday upper 90s. I'm Staff Meteorologist Ann Holliday.

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1: Angie Longing has been announced as Conway Regional Health System's new president and CEO effective July 20th. This according to a news release from the healthcare system today. Longing, who served as the chief nursing officer at Conway Regional from 2016 to 2022, and most recently as the interim president of CHI St. Vincent Infirmary and senior vice president and chief nurse executive for the Arkansas market, replaces Conway Regional's Matt Troop, who announced his departure from the organization in May. Longing said, "I believe that serving patients through the relationships we build with providers, caregivers, and our community is the key to success. I'm fortunate to be able to continue to live out my mission and passion of serving this wonderful community." Once again, Angie Longing has been announced as the Conway Regional Health System's new president and CEO effective July 20th. As the president and CEO, Longing's new responsibilities will include overseeing the organization's strategic planning and growth, ensuring the healthcare system's operational and financial success, as well as advancing the organization's mission to improve the health and well-being of the communities it serves. I'm Rick Walker in the First Community Bank Triarch 24-Hour News Center, where community comes first. 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
2: 250 years ago, a small group of men changed the course of American history. One of those men was Philip Livingston, a wealthy merchant from New York. Known for his charitable work, Livingston devoted much of his life to public service. He helped establish King's College, now Columbia University, as well as the New York Society Library and New York Hospital. In the Provincial Assembly, Livingston was considered a conservative. Though he opposed British policies and supported colonial self-government, he also condemned violent acts by some of the more radical patriots. Sent to the Continental Congress, though not present for the great debates of June and July 1776, he later signed the Declaration and supported the American cause. On Independence Day 2026, we remember Philip Livingston of New York, signer of the Declaration of Independence and founder of our American Republic.
3: Shadrach's Coffee says, "Happy birthday, America! 250 years of freedom for all." 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
4: From the Triarch Weather Center, here is your forecast. Clear this morning, it's going to be sunny, hot, and humid today with a high 98. Heat index 110 with a heat advisory in effect. Clear overnight till 77. Sunny, hot, and humid again Wednesday with a high 99. Heat index 110, and Thursday, upper 90s. I'm Staff Meteorologist Ann Holliday.

Here's a look at your TriArc Radio community calendar. There's an extreme blood shortage in Arkansas right now, and you can help out. In fact, you can help out on Monday. Sam's Club will be hosting the Bloodmobile. The Bloodmobile will be rolled up to the Sam's Club in Conway on Monday from 3:30 to 6 p.m. They'll take appointments or walk-ups are welcome as well. It's an event by the Church of Christ Summer Youth Series on Monday in Robinson and Center Church of Christ. If you head on over there, they will have food, friends, worship, and fun. It is the Summer Youth Series. You are invited 6 p.m. Monday, 1505 Robinson Avenue in Conway. And Tuesday morning, it's a movie morning in Sherwood. The movie of the day is Lilo and Stitch, the 2025 version. That's happening Tuesday morning, 10:30 a.m. at Sanders Library in Sherwood. You can enjoy watching Lilo and Stitch and enjoy some snacks as well. 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
3: 250 years ago, a small group of men changed the course of American history. One of those men was a successful Boston businessman named John Hancock. Known for his generous support of the cause of liberty, it was said that when Hancock first entered public office, the city of Boston gained his personal fortune. Even his boat was named Liberty. Eloquent and charming, Hancock became a popular political leader and was elected president of the Continental Congress that met in Philadelphia during the summer of 1776. He became the first man to sign the Declaration of Independence, writing his name with a bold stroke that remains the most famous signature in American history. On Independence Day 2026, we remember John Hancock of Massachusetts, signer of the Declaration of Independence and a founder of our American Republic.
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8: From the Tri-Arc Weather Center, here is your forecast. Clear this morning, it's going to be sunny, hot, and humid today with a high 98. Heat index 110 with a heat advisory in effect. Clear overnight till 77. Sunny, hot, and humid again Wednesday with a high 99. Heat index 110 and Thursday, upper 90s. I'm Staff Meteorologist Ann Holliday.

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3: From the Triarch Weather Center, here is your forecast. Clear this morning, it's going to be sunny, hot, and humid today with a high 98. Heat index 110 with a heat advisory in effect. Clear overnight till 77. Sunny, hot, and humid again Wednesday with a high 99. Heat index 110 and Thursday upper 90s. I'm staff meteorologist Ann Holliday.

0: Hello, it's Christina the Culture Queen, bringing you everything you need to know to be in the know and be entertained. Culture, cuisine, entertainment, I'm Christina Munoz-Madsen and I've got you covered. It's a holiday week, so we want to let you know about lots of Independence Day related events. On Thursday, it's Pops at the Plex at the Cabot Sports Plex. 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On Friday, celebrate America's 250th birthday at the Conway Art Walk from 5 p.m. to 8 p.m. in downtown Conway. This theme is Once in a Lifetime. America 250 highlights service, reflection, and national identity while elevating the voices of those who have served in the armed forces. Join us for an evening honoring art, music, and community as we reflect on the history of American creativity and resilience. Conway Art Walk is completely free to attend and offers something for every age, making it the perfect way for families, friends, and visitors to spend an evening together during Independence Day weekend. Veteran Tyler Kinch will take the Chris Allen stage. The Arkansas Renaissance Festival will host a Maypole ceremony in Simon Park, along with a family festival from 5 to 6:30. Arkansas artists and vendors will exhibit their wares all along the streets of downtown Conway and so much more. Also on Friday, in Ohana Celebration Park in Valonia, it's America 250 Independence Day celebration. Spend the day swimming, boating, scaling the Big Kahuna Aqua Park, and getting glitter tattoos before fueling up on local grub from food trucks like Stew's Place, and fireworks start popping at nightfall. Lights Over the Lake will be happening at Beaver Fork Lake Park in Conway on Friday. Conway Parks and Recreation's holiday celebration, formerly known as Freedom Fest, returns with live music, food trucks, activities, and fireworks over the lake, runs from 4 p.m. to 10 p.m. And in Benton, it's Red, White, and Boom! Friday at the River Center. The city of Benton is billing this as the largest and longest fireworks show in Saline County history. Free hot dogs, a kids zone, water slides, and live music leading up to the big fireworks finale at the River Center parking lot, and admission is free. If you have entertainment options you'd like for us to share about, send me an email at ChristinaTheCultureQueen@gmail.com. I'm Christina the Culture Queen, bringing you everything you need to know to be in the know and be entertained.
1: 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That spring, North Carolina became the first colony to send delegates to Congress seeking a declaration of independence. In June, Richard Henry Lee formally introduced the resolution, and a month later, the declaration was unanimously approved. 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
6: From the Triarch Weather Center, here is your forecast. Clear this morning, it's going to be sunny, hot, and humid today with a high 98. Heat index 110 with a heat advisory in effect. Clear overnight till 77. Sunny, hot, and humid again Wednesday with a high 99. Heat index 110, and Thursday, upper 90s. I'm staff meteorologist Dan Holliday.

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1: On Friday, Attorney General Tim Griffin announced agents from the Special Investigations Division arrested 27-year-old Ethan Clark of Greenbrier after law enforcement officials discovered that child sexual abuse material is being downloaded and shared by a peer-to-peer network at Clark's address. Clark faces 30 felony counts of pandering or possessing visual or print material that shows sexually explicit conduct involving a child. The Attorney General's office urges those with additional information to contact the National Center for Missing and Exploited Children or local law enforcement agencies. The death of a Martree Police Department officer on Sunday while on duty has led to Arkansas Governor Sanders ordering all flags to half-staff. The order calls for both the U.S. and the Arkansas flags to fly at half-staff between sunrise and sunset on the day of 25-year-old Officer Trevor Howard's interment. That date has not been announced. Howard was a passenger in a Dodge pickup driven by 22-year-old Officer Anthony Johnson when it was struck on the right side at an intersection, causing it to roll over. Johnson and the driver of the car that allegedly hit the truck, Kareem Jones of Martree, were injured in the crash and hospitalized. I'm Rick Walker in the First Community Bank Triarch 24-Hour News Center, where community comes first. 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
2: Triarch Weather. From the Triarch Weather Center, here is your forecast. Clear this morning, it's going to be sunny, hot, and humid today with a high 98. Heat index 110 with a heat advisory in effect. Clear overnight till low 77. Sunny, hot, and humid again Wednesday with a high 99. Heat index 110 and Thursday upper 90s. I'm staff meteorologist Ann Holliday.

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Our favorite public servants will be at the library with a fire truck. Recommended for all ages, it's Tuesday, 10:30 to 11:30 a.m. The fire department will be at the Mall Mel Library. Main Street, Searcy, and First Security Bank once again partnering to bring free summer movies to the Rialto Theater. It's a great opportunity for families to enjoy a fun downtown time and experience one of Searcy's favorite summer traditions. On Tuesday, enjoy Madagascar 2, 10 a.m. in downtown Searcy. And it's snack time at the Nixon Library in Jacksonville. Try snacks from India and rate them with emojis. There's going to be a group quiz in between snacks so you can learn fun facts about India. The program encourages trying new foods and being honest about how you feel. That's Tuesday, 5 p.m. at the Nixon Library in Jacksonville. If you need more details, head to the website, triarcradio.com. 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
1: From the TriArc Weather Center, here is your forecast. Clear this morning, it's going to be sunny, hot, and humid today with a high 98. Heat index 110 with a heat advisory in effect. Clear overnight, low 77. Sunny, hot, and humid again Wednesday with a high 99. Heat index 110, and Thursday, upper 90s. I'm staff meteorologist Dan Holliday.

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3: 250 years ago, a small group of men changed the course of American history. One of those men was the elder statesman from Philadelphia, Benjamin Franklin. Few people in American history have done so many things so well as Ben Franklin. He was a writer and printer whose annual publication, Poor Richard's Almanac, was second only to the Bible in popularity among the colonists. As a scientist, he identified lightning as an electrical charge, and he invented the first bifocal eyeglasses. As ambassador to France during the Revolution, he was responsible for bringing her to America's aid. And after the war, Franklin took part in the Constitutional Convention. As we celebrate 250 years of liberty as a nation, we remember Benjamin Franklin of Philadelphia, who signed the Declaration of Independence and became a founder of our American Republic.
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3: From the Triarch Weather Center, here is your forecast. Clear this morning, it's going to be sunny, hot, and humid today with a high 98. Heat index 110 with a heat advisory in effect. Clear overnight till low 77. Sunny, hot, and humid again Wednesday with a high 99. Heat index 110, and Thursday, upper 90s. I'm Staff Meteorologist Ann Holliday.

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5: From the Triarch Weather Center, here is your forecast. Clear this morning, it's going to be sunny, hot, and humid today with a high 98. Heat index 110 with a heat advisory in effect. Clear overnight till low 77. Sunny, hot, and humid again Wednesday with a high 99. Heat index 110 and Thursday upper 90s. I'm staff meteorologist Dan Holliday.

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1: Well, over the weekend, Tennessee prosecutors trying to send a former Arkansas State football player to prison for the rest of his life rested their case against Blaze Taylor. They did so with two witnesses who once dated Taylor, the former Red Wolf team captain turned scout for the Titans, stands accused of poisoning his girlfriend, Little Rock native Jade Benning, allegedly because he didn't want to father the child that she was carrying. The defense maintains that Benning, whose text messages indicate she used marijuana, mushrooms, and connected others to drug dealers, might have overdosed herself. Residents in a Jacksonville neighborhood expressing concern and sadness after a man was shot and killed Friday night, leaving a growing memorial at the scene, raising questions about safety in the community. Authorities continue investigating the deadly shooting. No additional information has been released about a possible suspect or what led to that incident. And the death of a marked tree department officer Sunday while on duty has led the governor ordering all flags to half staff. The order calls for both the U.S. and the Arkansas flags to fly at half staff between sunrise and sunset on the day of the 25-year-old officer Trevor Howard's interment. That date has not yet been announced. I'm Rick Walker in the First Community Bank Tri-Arc 24-Hour News Center, where community comes first. 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
2: From the Tri-Arc Weather Center, here is your forecast. Clear this morning, it's going to be sunny, hot, and humid today with a high 98. Heat index 110 with a heat advisory in effect. Clear overnight till low 77. Sunny, hot, and humid again Wednesday with a high 99. Heat index 110 and Thursday upper 90s. I'm Staff Meteorologist Ann Holliday.

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Lights Over the Lake in Conway is going to be bigger than ever this year. Get ready for an awesome evening filled with exciting games, prizes, over a dozen food trucks, and spectacular fireworks. Starts Friday, 3:30 p.m. when the fireworks end at Beaver Fork Lake Park. Fireworks and Food Trucks 2026 happening at Sherwood this year. That's going to be Friday, 6 p.m. Sherwood's favorite Independence Day celebration is back and bigger than ever for America's 250th birthday. And you can join a park interpreter for a guided hike up the West Summit Trail to welcome the 4th of July while watching the sunrise. Once the sun is up, you're welcome to join in a reading of the Declaration of Independence in recognition of America 250. For this hike, you'll need to bring a headlamp, other flashlight, plenty of water, wear sturdy hiking shoes. That's going to be happening July 4th at 5 a.m. at Pinnacle Mountain State Park. If you need more information, head to the website, triarcradio.com. 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

0: in popularity among the colonists. As a scientist, he identified lightning as an electrical charge, and he invented the first bifocal eyeglasses. As ambassador to France during the Revolution, he was responsible for bringing her to America's aid. And after the war, Franklin took part in the Constitutional Convention. As we celebrate 250 years of liberty as a nation, we remember Benjamin Franklin of Philadelphia, who signed the Declaration of Independence and became a founder of our American Republic.
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2: 250 years ago, a small group of men changed the course of American history. One of those men was Samuel Adams, the firebrand from Boston, who spent many years of his life fighting for American independence from British rule. A cousin of John Adams, Samuel Adams failed at both law and business, but he did more than anyone else to ignite the flames of the American Revolution. He organized the Boston Tea Party, led the opposition to the Stamp Act, and launched the committees of correspondence. Though he eventually served as governor of Massachusetts, the high point in his life was affixing his signature to the document that marked the culmination of his life's work. And on Independence Day 2026, we remember Samuel Adams of Boston, who signed the Declaration of Independence and became a founder of our American Republic.
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5: From the TriArc Weather Center, here is your forecast. Clear this morning, it's going to be sunny, hot, and humid today with a high 98. Heat index 110 with a heat advisory in effect. Clear overnight till 77. Sunny, hot, and humid again Wednesday with a high 99. Heat index 110 and Thursday upper 90s. I'm Staff Meteorologist Ann Holliday.

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4: From the Triarch Weather Center, here is your forecast. Clear this morning, it's going to be sunny, hot, and humid today with a high 98. Heat index 110 with a heat advisory in effect. Clear overnight, till low 77. Sunny, hot, and humid again Wednesday with a high 99. Heat index 110, and Thursday, upper 90s. I'm staff meteorologist Dan Holliday.

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2: 250 years ago, a small group of men changed the course of American history. One of those men was Francis Hopkinson, a talented lawyer from New Jersey. A friend of both Thomas Jefferson and Benjamin Franklin, the energetic, fast-talking Hopkinson was also an artist, writer, and composer whose anti-British poems, songs, and cartoons helped build support for the Patriot cause. Hopkinson is also credited with helping design the first American flag, the Stars and Stripes, sewn by Betsy Ross. Elected to the Continental Congress, he later served as chairman of the Navy Board, judge of the Admiralty, and a federal judge for Pennsylvania. On Independence Day 2026, we remember Francis Hopkinson of New Jersey, signer of the Declaration of Independence and a founder of our American Republic.
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6: From the TriArc Weather Center, here's a look at your forecast. Heat advisory in effect. We've got a long stretch of hot and humid weather coming up. Upper 90s on today's air temperature, but factoring in the humidity, it'll feel like about 107 sunny skies. Overnight will be clear, upper 70s, and then we're in the upper 90s again and very humid on Wednesday. Should say sunny. We're looking at mid-90s for Thursday and Friday. This is staff meteorologist Steve Hamilton.

0: 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This is 24/7 news coverage with Rick Walker.
1: Bodner County Sheriff's Office reminding that a heat advisory is in effect all the way through tomorrow. During this time, heat index values up to 109 are expected. They remind you to drink plenty of fluids, stay in an air-conditioned room, stay out of the sun, and check on relatives and neighbors. Young children, elderly, disabled individuals, and pets should never be left unattended in the heat. Heat stroke is an emergency. Well, City of Searcy reminds you they've made some changes to the streets in downtown to help improve traffic flow. Arch Street from Spring to Main is now one way headed east. Center Street from Main to Spring is now one way headed west. And Spruce Street from Market to Center is now two way. They remind you to use caution in that area while citizens adjust to the new traffic flow. And the Malvern School District mourning the loss of one of its students after the death of soon-to-be senior Kai Reed. In a statement shared with the community, district leaders say they're heartbroken by the loss and extend their deepest condolences to Reed's family, friends, classmates, teachers, and everyone who knew him. No additional information about the circumstances surrounding Reed's death were released. I'm Rick Walker in the First Community Bank Triarch 24-Hour News Center, where community comes first. Member FDIC.
2: Triarch Weather. From the Triarch Weather Center, here's a look at your forecast. Heat advisory in effect. We've got a long stretch of hot and humid weather coming up. Upper 90s on today's air temperature, but factoring in the humidity, it'll feel like about 107 sunny skies. Overnight will be clear, upper 70s, and then we're in the upper 90s again and very humid on Wednesday. Should stay sunny. We're looking at mid-90s for Thursday and Friday. This is staff meteorologist Steve Hamilton.

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That's happening Saturday. Activities start at 5. Bring a chair or a blanket for the Bangin' Boomin' Rockets Red Flarin'. It is free. It is fun for the whole family. And Saturday, Cersei Beats and Eats United We Stand going on at the White County Fairgrounds. That's from 6 to 10 p.m. It's a free event. 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I'm Jennifer Lipp with your TriArc Community Calendar on the new Big 92.7.

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4: 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Not everyone was ready to separate from England. While protesting harsh treatment and oppressive taxation, many colonists still hoped for a peaceful reconciliation. In January of 1776, Thomas Paine circulated his famous pamphlet, Common Sense, in which he challenged his fellow colonists to take a stand. That spring, North Carolina became the first colony to send delegates to Congress seeking a declaration of independence. In June, Richard Henry Lee formally introduced the resolution, and a month later, the declaration was unanimously approved. 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
3: From the Tri-Arc Weather Center, here's a look at your forecast. Heat advisory in effect. We've got a long stretch of hot and humid weather coming up. Upper 90s on today's air temperature, but factoring in the humidity, it'll feel like about 107 sunny skies. Overnight will be clear, upper 70s, and then we're in the upper 90s again and very humid on Wednesday. Should stay sunny. We're looking at mid-90s for Thursday and Friday. This is staff meteorologist Steve Hamilton.
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5: 250 years ago, a small group of men changed the course of American history. One of those men was Philip Livingston, a wealthy merchant from New York. Known for his charitable work, Livingston devoted much of his life to public service. He helped establish King's College, now Columbia University, as well as the New York Society Library and New York Hospital. In the Provincial Assembly, Livingston was considered a conservative. Though he opposed British policies and supported colonial self-government, he also condemned violent acts by some of the more radical patriots. Sent to the Continental Congress, though not present for the great debates of June and July 1776, he later signed the Declaration and supported the American cause. On Independence Day 2026, we remember Philip Livingston of New York, signer of the Declaration of Independence and founder of our American Republic.
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6: From the Triarch Weather Center, here's a look at your forecast. Heat advisory in effect. We've got a long stretch of hot and humid weather coming up. Upper 90s on today's air temperature, but factoring in the humidity, it'll feel like about 107 sunny skies. Overnight will be clear, upper 70s, and then we're in the upper 90s again and very humid on Wednesday. Should stay sunny. We're looking at mid-90s for Thursday and Friday. This is staff meteorologist Steve Hamilton.

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5: From the TriArc Weather Center, here's a look at your forecast. Heat advisory in effect. We've got a long stretch of hot and humid weather coming up. Upper 90s on today's air temperature, but factoring in the humidity, it'll feel like about 107 sunny skies. Overnight will be clear, upper 70s, and then we're in the upper 90s again and very humid on Wednesday. Could stay sunny. We're looking at mid-90s for Thursday and Friday. This is staff meteorologist Steve Hamilton.

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1: The Arkansas Department of Transportation, in a joint effort with state law enforcement agencies and the Keep Arkansas Beautiful Office, announced the launch of a new campaign to combat litter on state highways and raise awareness around keeping a natural state natural. 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
2: We have, up until now, focused primarily on individuals by encouraging them to not litter, not throw fast food bags out their window or their soda can on the ground, and in smaller scale issues like that. We realized that we were missing a big part of the issue by not also targeting those large-scale waste haulers.
1: More information on RDOT's efforts, go to rdot.gov. As Triarch News told you yesterday, Angie Longing has been announced as Conway Regional Health System's new president and CEO. This will be effective July 20th. She has served as the chief nursing officer at Conway Regional from 2016 to 2022, most recently as the interim president of CHI St. Vincent Infirmary and senior vice president and chief nurse executive for the Arkansas market. I'm Rick Walker in the First Community Bank Triarch 24-Hour News Center, where community comes first. 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
5: From the Triarch Weather Center, here's a look at your forecast. Heat advisory in effect. We've got a long stretch of hot and humid weather coming up. Upper 90s on today's air temperature, but factoring in the humidity, it'll feel like about 107 sunny skies. Overnight will be clear, upper 70s, and then we're in the upper 90s again and very humid on Wednesday. Should stay sunny. We're looking at mid-90s for Thursday and Friday. This is staff meteorologist Steve Hamilton.
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look at your TriArc Radio community calendar. There's an extreme blood shortage in Arkansas right now, and you can help out. In fact, you can help out on Monday. Sam's Club will be hosting the Bloodmobile. The Bloodmobile will be rolled up to the Sam's Club in Conway on Monday from 3:30 to 6 p.m. They'll take appointments or walk-ups are welcome as well. It's an event by the Church of Christ Summer Youth Series on Monday in Robinson and Center Church of Christ. If you head on over there, they will have food, friends, worship, and fun. It is the Summer Youth Series. You are invited 6 p.m. Monday, 1505 Robinson Avenue in Conway. And Tuesday morning, it's a movie morning in Sherwood. The movie of the day is Lilo and Stitch, the 2025 version. That's happening Tuesday morning, 10:30 a.m. at Sanders Library in Sherwood. You can enjoy watching Lilo and Stitch and enjoy some snacks as well. If you need more details, head to the website, triarcradio.com. 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

0: Though he eventually served as governor of Massachusetts, the high point in his life was affixing his signature to the document that marked the culmination of his life's work. And on Independence Day 2026, we remember Samuel Adams of Boston, who signed the Declaration of Independence and became a founder of our American Republic.
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3: 250 years ago, a small group of men changed the course of American history. One of those men was the elder statesman from Philadelphia, Benjamin Franklin. Few people in American history have done so many things so well as Ben Franklin. He was a writer and printer whose annual publication, Poor Richard's Almanac, was second only to the Bible in popularity among the colonists. As a scientist, he identified lightning as an electrical charge, and he invented the first bifocal eyeglasses. As ambassador to France during the Revolution, he was responsible for bringing her to America's aid. And after the war, Franklin took part in the Constitutional Convention. As we celebrate 250 years of liberty as a nation, we remember Benjamin Franklin of Philadelphia, who signed the Declaration of Independence and became a founder of our American Republic.
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6: From the TriArch Weather Center, here's a look at your forecast. Heat advisory in effect. We've got a long stretch of hot and humid weather coming up. Upper 90s on today's air temperature, but factoring in the humidity, it'll feel like about 107 sunny skies. Overnight will be clear, upper 70s, and then we're in the upper 90s again and very humid on Wednesday. Should stay sunny. We're looking at mid-90s for Thursday and Friday. This is staff meteorologist Steve Hamilton.

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3: From the Triarch Weather Center, here's a look at your forecast. Heat advisory in effect. We've got a long stretch of hot and humid weather coming up. Upper 90s on today's air temperature, but factoring in the humidity, it'll feel like about 107 sunny skies. Overnight will be clear, upper 70s, and then we're in the upper 90s again and very humid on Wednesday. Should stay sunny. We're looking at mid-90s for Thursday and Friday. This is staff meteorologist Steve Hamilton.

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3: 250 years ago, a small group of men changed the course of American history. One of them was a lawyer and planter from South Carolina, Arthur Middleton. At 34, he was the oldest and wealthiest member of the South Carolina delegation. Cultured and socially prominent, Middleton loved Latin and Greek, often immersing himself in the writings of the classical authors. For years, he'd played a leading role in South Carolina's government and was considered one of its most ardent patriots. Captured by the British during the siege of Charleston, he endured months in a British prison. He died soon after the war at just 45 years of age. On Independence Day 2026, as we celebrate America's 250th birthday, we remember Arthur Middleton of South Carolina, signer of the Declaration of Independence and founder of our American Republic.
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3: From the Triarc Weather Center, here's a look at your forecast. Heat advisory in effect. We've got a long stretch of hot and humid weather coming up. Upper 90s on today's air temperature, but factoring in the humidity, it'll feel like about 107 sunny skies. Overnight will be clear, upper 70s, and then we're in the upper 90s again and very humid on Wednesday. Should say sunny. We're looking at mid-90s for Thursday and Friday. This is staff meteorologist Steve Hamilton.

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1: The Department of Human Services announced updates to its contract requirements for community mental health centers effective tomorrow, with new regional boundaries and health care providers for certain parts of the state, according to DHS. Now, the state released the map outlining new provider districts. Faulkner County and counties to the west and north largely be served by District 2, whereas Pulaski County served by providers in Districts 6 and 9. Lonoke County also falls into District 9, with White County in District 7, along with the majority of East and Northeast Arkansas. You can see that map up at triarchradio.com. Prairie Grove native Rhiannon Umfleet, a finance major from UCA's College of Business, has achieved a milestone at UCA's Aviation Academy. She became the first woman to graduate from the academy with private, instrument, and commercial pilot certificates, according to a release from the university. Rhiannon was one of our first students. That from UCA Aviation Academy Director Brad Teague. She's always been fully engaged in everything we do at the Academy. She started with no background or experience in aviation and has thrived. She was honored with the Annie Fitzgerald Award in 2024 as a scholarship named in honor of a retired Southwest Airlines pilot who now partners with the Academy to recruit future pilots. I'm Rick Walker in the First Community Bank Triarch 24-Hour News Center, where community comes first. 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
3: From the Triarch Weather Center, here's a look at your forecast. Heat advisory in effect. We've got a long stretch of hot and humid weather coming up. Upper 90s on today's air temperature, but factoring in the humidity, it'll feel like about 107 sunny skies. Overnight will be clear, upper 70s, and then we're in the upper 90s again and very humid on Wednesday. Should stay sunny. We're looking at mid-90s for Thursday and Friday. This is staff meteorologist Steve Hamilton.

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Lights Over the Lake in Conway is going to be bigger than ever this year. 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
3: 250 years ago, a small group of men changed the course of American history. One of those men was a doctor from Philadelphia, Benjamin Rush. One of the leading medical men of his day, Rush promoted humane treatment for the mentally ill and founded America's first free clinic. His concern for the oppressed drew him into the struggle.

0: struggled for independence, and he was elected to the Continental Congress. A highly educated and enlightened man, Rush devoted his life to the public good as a doctor, writer, and statesman. In 1797, President John Adams appointed him treasurer of the U.S. Mint, a position he held until his death. On Independence Day 2026, America's 250th birthday, we remember Benjamin Rush of Pennsylvania, signer of the Declaration of Independence, and founder of our American Republic.
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3: 250 years ago, a small group of men changed the course of American history. One of those men was Samuel Adams, the firebrand from Boston, who spent many years of his life fighting for American independence from British rule. A cousin of John Adams, Samuel Adams failed at both law and business, but he did more than anyone else to ignite the flames of the American Revolution. He organized the Boston Tea Party, led the opposition to the Stamp Act, and launched the Committees of Correspondence. Though he eventually served as governor of Massachusetts, the high point in his life was affixing his signature to the document that marked the culmination of his life's work. And on Independence Day 2026, we remember Samuel Adams of Boston, who signed the Declaration of Independence and became a founder of our American Republic.
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7: From the TriArc Weather Center, here's a look at your forecast. Heat advisory in effect. We've got a long stretch of hot and humid weather coming up. Upper 90s on today's air temperature, but factoring in the humidity, it'll feel like about 107 sunny skies. Overnight will be clear, upper 70s, and then we're in the upper 90s again and very humid on Wednesday. Should stay sunny. We're looking at mid-90s for Thursday and Friday. This is staff meteorologist Steve Hamilton.

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2: 250 years ago, a small group of men changed the course of American history. One of those men was a successful Boston businessman named John Hancock. Known for his generous support of the cause of liberty, it was said that when Hancock first entered public office, the city of Boston gained his personal fortune. Even his boat was named Liberty. Eloquent and charming, Hancock became a popular political leader and was elected president of the Continental Congress that met in Philadelphia during the summer of 1776. He became the first man to sign the Declaration of Independence, writing his name with a bold stroke that remains the most famous signature in American history. On Independence Day 2026, we remember John Hancock of Massachusetts, signer of the Declaration of Independence and a founder of our American Republic.
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4: From the Triarch Weather Center, here's a look at your forecast. Really humid today. Our heat index near 110, so take all those precautions and remember to stay hydrated, stay out of the sun. It'll be sunny through the afternoon, mid-90s. Overnight will be clear and down to the mid-70s, and then we get mid-90s on Wednesday and Thursday. High humidity and lots of sunshine. This is Staff Meteorologist Steve Hamilton.

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4: From the TriArc Weather Center, here's a look at your forecast. Really humid today. Our heat index near 110, so take all those precautions and remember to stay hydrated, stay out of the sun. It'll be sunny through the afternoon, mid-90s. Overnight will be clear and down to the mid-70s, and then we get mid-90s on Wednesday and Thursday. High humidity and lots of sunshine. This is staff meteorologist Steve Hamilton.

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1: I was a little too tall, could've used a few pounds. 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

0: 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This is 24/7 news coverage with Rick Walker.
1: Well, over the weekend, Tennessee prosecutors trying to send a former Arkansas State football player to prison for the rest of his life rested their case against Blaze Taylor. They did so with two witnesses who once dated Taylor. The former Red Wolf team captain turned scout for the Titans stands accused of poisoning his girlfriend, Little Rock native Jade Benning, allegedly because he didn't want to father the child that she was carrying. The defense maintains that Benning, whose text messages indicate she used marijuana, mushrooms, and connected others to drug dealers, might have overdosed herself. Residents in a Jacksonville neighborhood expressing concern and sadness after a man was shot and killed Friday night, leaving a growing memorial at the scene, raising questions about safety in the community. Authorities continue investigating the deadly shooting. No additional information has been released about a possible suspect or what led to that incident. And the death of a marked tree department officer Sunday while on duty has led the governor ordering all flags to half staff. The order calls for both the U.S. and the Arkansas flags to fly at half staff between sunrise and sunset on the day of the 25-year-old officer Trevor Howard's interment. That date has not yet been announced. I'm Rick Walker in the First Community Bank Triarch 24-Hour News Center, where community comes first. 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
3: From the Triarch Weather Center, here's a look at your forecast. Really humid today. Our heat index near 110, so take all those precautions and remember to stay hydrated, stay out of the sun. It'll be sunny through the afternoon, mid-90s. Overnight will be clear and down to the mid-70s, and then we get mid-90s on Wednesday and Thursday. High humidity and lots of sunshine. This is Staff Meteorologist Steve Hamilton.

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On July 2nd, 1776, Continental Congress passed the Lee Resolution to draft the Declaration of Independence. You can celebrate America 250 at the Faulkner County Museum. 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It's all happening Thursday, 9:30 a.m. to noon. 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

0: return after this.
1: 250 years ago, a small group of men changed the course of American history. One of those men was George Ross, a lawyer and political leader from Pennsylvania. Well-educated and active in state affairs, Ross represented Pennsylvania at the First Continental Congress. At first, he remained loyal to Britain and argued against breaking with the mother country. But within a year, Ross changed his position and returned to the Second Continental Congress as a supporter of independence. He later became a judge in Pennsylvania, where he presided over one of the most important cases involving states' rights and the powers of the new federal government. On Independence Day 2026, we remember George Ross of Pennsylvania, signer of the Declaration of Independence and a founder of our American Republic.
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3: 250 years ago, a small group of men changed the course of American history. One of them was a lawyer and planter from South Carolina, Arthur Middleton. At 34, he was the oldest and wealthiest member of the South Carolina delegation. Cultured and socially prominent, Middleton loved Latin and Greek, often immersing himself in the writings of the classical authors. For years, he'd played a leading role in South Carolina's government and was considered one of its most ardent patriots. Captured by the British during the siege of Charleston, he endured months in a British prison. He died soon after the war at just 45 years of age. On Independence Day 2026, as we celebrate America's 250th birthday, we remember Arthur Middleton of South Carolina, signer of the Declaration of Independence and founder of our American Republic.
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7: From the TriArc Weather Center, here's a look at your forecast. Really humid today. Our heat index near 110, so take all those precautions and remember to stay hydrated, stay out of the sun. It'll be sunny through the afternoon, mid-90s. Overnight will be clear and down to the mid-70s, and then we get mid-90s on Wednesday and Thursday. High humidity and lots of sunshine. This is Staff Meteorologist Steve Hamilton.

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3: 250 years ago, a small group of men changed the course of American history. One of those men was Samuel Adams, the firebrand from Boston, who spent many years of his life fighting for American independence from British rule. A cousin of John Adams, Samuel Adams failed at both law and business, but he did more than anyone else to ignite the flames of the American Revolution. He organized the Boston Tea Party, led the opposition to the Stamp Act, and launched the Committees of Correspondence. Though he eventually served as governor of Massachusetts, the high point in his life was affixing his signature to the document that marked the culmination of his life's work. And on Independence Day 2026, we remember Samuel Adams of Boston, who signed the Declaration of Independence and became a founder of our American Republic.
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2: 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Not everyone was ready to separate from England. While protesting harsh treatment and oppressive taxation, many colonists still hoped for a peaceful reconciliation. In January of 1776, Thomas Paine circulated his famous pamphlet, Common Sense, in which he challenged his fellow colonists to take a stand. That spring, North Carolina became the first colony to send delegates to Congress seeking a declaration of independence. In June, Richard Henry Lee formally introduced the resolution, and a month later, the declaration was unanimously approved. As we celebrate America's 250th birthday, we remember the men who signed the Declaration of Independence and became founders of our American Republic.
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4: From the Triarch Weather Center, here's a look at your forecast. Really humid today, our heat index near 110, so take all those precautions and remember to stay hydrated, stay out of the sun. It'll be sunny through the afternoon, mid-90s. Overnight will be clear and down to the mid-70s, and then we get mid-90s on Wednesday.

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4: 250 years ago, a small group of men changed the course of American history. One of those men was the elder statesman from Philadelphia, Benjamin Franklin. Few people in American history have done so many things so well as Ben Franklin. He was a writer and printer whose annual publication, Poor Richard's Almanac, was second only to the Bible in popularity among the colonists. As a scientist, he identified lightning as an electrical charge, and he invented the first bifocal eyeglasses. As ambassador to France during the Revolution, he was responsible for bringing her to America's aid. And after the war, Franklin took part in the Constitutional Convention. As we celebrate 250 years of liberty as a nation, we remember Benjamin Franklin of Philadelphia, who signed the Declaration of Independence and became a founder of our American Republic.
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2: 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That's why I'm so proud to tell you that our news division was recently voted Best Local News at the Arkansas Broadcast Excellence Awards. 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
3: From the Triarc Weather Center, here's a look at your forecast. Really humid today. Our heat index near 110, so take all those precautions and remember to stay hydrated. Stay out of the sun. It'll be sunny through the afternoon, mid-90s. Overnight will be clear and down to the mid-70s, and then we get mid-90s on Wednesday and Thursday. High humidity and lots of sunshine. This is Staff Meteorologist Steve Hamilton.

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1: Bodner County Sheriff's Office reminding that a heat advisory is in effect all the way through tomorrow. During this time, heat index values up to 109 are expected. They remind you to drink plenty of fluids, stay in an air-conditioned room, stay out of the sun, and check on relatives and neighbors. Young children, elderly, disabled individuals, and pets should never be left unattended in the heat. Heat stroke is an emergency. Well, City of Searcy reminds you they've made some changes to the streets in downtown to help improve traffic flow. Arch Street from Spring to Main is now one way headed east. Center Street from Main to Spring is now one way headed west. And Spruce Street from Market to Center is now two-way. They remind you to use caution in that area while citizens adjust to the new traffic flow. And the Malvern School District mourning the loss of one of its students after the death of soon-to-be senior Kai Reed. In a statement shared with the community, district leaders say they're heartbroken by the loss and extend their deepest condolences to Reed's family, friends, classmates, teachers, and everyone who knew him. No additional information about the circumstances surrounding Reed's death were released. I'm Rick Walker in the First Community Bank Triarch 24-Hour News Center, where community comes first. Member FDIC.
2: From the Triarch Weather Center, here's a look at your forecast. Really humid today. Our heat index near 110, so take all those precautions and remember to stay hydrated, stay out of the sun. It'll be sunny through the afternoon, mid-90s. Overnight will be clear and down to the mid-70s, and then we get mid-90s on Wednesday and Thursday. High humidity and lots of sunshine. This is staff meteorologist Steve Hamilton.

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Fireworks and Food Trucks 2026 happening at Sherwood this year. That's going to be Friday, 6 p.m. Sherwood's favorite Independence Day celebration is back and bigger than ever for America's 250th birthday. And you can join a park interpreter for a guided hike up the West Summit Trail to welcome the 4th of July while watching the sunrise. Once the sun is up, you're welcome to join in a reading of the Declaration of Independence in recognition of America 250. For this hike, you'll need to bring a headlamp, other flashlight, plenty of water, wear sturdy hiking shoes. That's going to be happening July 4th at 5 a.m. at Pinnacle Mountain State Park. If you need more information, head to the website, triarcradio.com. 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
1: It's what happens next.
2: 250 years ago, a small group of men changed the course of American history. One of those men was Francis Hopkinson, a talented lawyer from New Jersey. A friend of both Thomas Jefferson and Benjamin Franklin, the energetic, fast-talking Hopkinson was also an artist, writer, and composer whose anti-British poems, songs, and cartoons helped build support for the Patriot cause. Hopkinson is also credited with helping design the first American flag, the Stars and Stripes, sewn by Betsy Ross. Elected to the Continental Congress, he later served as chairman of the Navy Board, judge of the Admiralty, and a federal judge for Pennsylvania. On Independence Day 2026, we remember Francis Hopkinson of New Jersey, signer of the Declaration of Independence and a founder of our American Republic.
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3: 250 years ago, a small group of men changed the course of American history. One of those men was a successful Boston businessman named John Hancock. Known for his generous support of the cause of liberty, it was said that when Hancock first entered public office, the city of Boston gained his personal fortune. Even his boat was named Liberty. Eloquent and charming, Hancock became a popular political leader and was elected president of the Continental Congress that met in Philadelphia during the summer of 1776. He became the first man to sign the Declaration of Independence, writing his name with a bold stroke that remains the most famous signature in American history. On Independence Day 2026, we remember John Hancock of Massachusetts, signer of the Declaration of Independence and a founder of our American Republic.
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7: From the TriArc Weather Center, here's a look at your forecast. Really humid today, our heat index near 110, so take all those precautions and remember to stay hydrated, stay out of the sun. It'll be sunny through the afternoon, mid-90s. Overnight will be clear and down to the mid-70s, and then we get mid-90s on Wednesday and Thursday. High humidity and lots of sunshine. This is staff meteorologist Steve Hamilton.

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2: 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While protesting harsh treatment and oppressive taxation, many colonists still hoped for a peaceful reconciliation. In January of 1776, Thomas Paine circulated his famous pamphlet, Common Sense, in which he challenged his fellow colonists to take a stand. That spring, North Carolina became the first colony to send delegates to Congress seeking a declaration of independence. In June, Richard Henry Lee formally introduced the resolution, and a month later, the declaration was unanimously approved. 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
4: From the Triarch Weather Center, here's a look at your forecast. Really humid today. Our heat index near 110, so take all those precautions and remember to stay hydrated, stay out of the sun. It'll be sunny through the afternoon, mid-90s. Overnight will be clear and down to the mid-70s, and then we get mid-90s on Wednesday and Thursday. High humidity and lots of sunshine. This is staff meteorologist Steve Hamilton.

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3: 250 years ago, a small group of men changed the course of American history. One of those men was the elder statesman from Philadelphia, Benjamin Franklin. Few people in American history have done so many things so well as Ben Franklin. He was a writer and printer whose annual publication, Poor Richard's Almanac, was second only to the Bible in popularity among the colonists. As a scientist, he identified lightning as an electrical charge, and he invented the first bifocal eyeglasses. As ambassador to France during the Revolution, he was responsible for bringing her to America's aid. And after the war, Franklin took part in the Constitutional Convention. As we celebrate 250 years of liberty as a nation, we remember Benjamin Franklin of Philadelphia, who signed the Declaration of Independence and became a founder of our American Republic.
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6: From the TriArc Weather Center, here's a look at your forecast. Really humid today, our heat index near 110, so take all those precautions and remember to stay hydrated, stay out of the sun. It'll be sunny through the afternoon, mid-90s. Overnight will be clear and down to the mid-70s, and then we get mid-90s on Wednesday and Thursday. High humidity and lots of sunshine. This is Staff Meteorologist Steve Hamilton.

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1: The Department of Human Services announced updates to its contract requirements for community mental health centers effective tomorrow, with new regional boundaries and health care providers for certain parts of the state, according to DHS. Now the state released the map outlining new provider districts. Faulkner County and counties to the west and north largely be served by District 2, whereas Pulaski County served by providers in Districts 6 and 9. Lonoke County also falls into District 9, with White County in District 7, along with the majority of East and Northeast Arkansas. You can see that map up at triarchradio.com. Prairie Grove native Rhiannon Umfleet, a finance major from UCA's College of Business, has achieved a milestone at UCA's Aviation Academy. She became the first woman to graduate from the academy with private, instrument, and commercial pilot certificates, according to a release from the university. Rhiannon was one of our first students. That from UCA Aviation Academy Director Brad Teague. She's always been fully engaged in everything we do at the Academy. She started with no background or experience in aviation and has thrived. She was honored with the Annie Fitzgerald Award in 2024 as a scholarship named in honor of a retired Southwest Airlines pilot who now partners with the Academy to recruit future pilots. I'm Rick Walker in the First Community Bank Triarch 24-Hour News Center, where community comes first. Member FDIC.
2: Triarch Weather. From the Triarch Weather Center, here's a look at your forecast. Really humid today. Our heat index near 110, so take all those precautions and remember to stay hydrated, stay out of the sun. It'll be sunny through the afternoon, mid-90s. Overnight will be clear and down to the mid-70s, and then we get mid-90s on Wednesday and Thursday. High humidity and lots of sunshine. This is Staff Meteorologist Steve Hamilton.

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On July 2nd, 1776, Continental Congress passed the Lee Resolution to draft the Declaration of Independence. You can celebrate America 250 at the Faulkner County Museum. 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
4: From the Triarc Weather Center, here's a look at your forecast. Really humid today. Our heat index near 110, so take all those precautions and remember to stay hydrated, stay out of the sun. It'll be sunny through the afternoon, mid-90s. Overnight will be clear and down to the mid-70s, and then we get mid-90s on Wednesday and Thursday. High humidity and lots of sunshine. This is Staff Meteorologist Steve Hamilton.

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3: 250 years ago, a small group of men changed the course of American history. One of them was a lawyer and planter from South Carolina, Arthur Middleton. At 34, he was the oldest and wealthiest member of the South Carolina delegation. Cultured and socially prominent, Middleton loved Latin and Greek, often immersing himself in the writings of the classical authors. For years, he'd played a leading role in South Carolina's government and was considered one of its most ardent patriots. Captured by the British during the siege of Charleston, he endured months in a British prison. He died soon after the war at just 45 years of age. On Independence Day 2026, as we celebrate America's 250th birthday, we remember Arthur Middleton of South Carolina, signer of the Declaration of Independence and founder of our American Republic.
4: 250 years of freedom, 250 years of America. Celebrate the spirit that still shines bright. Happy 250th America, the land we love, from Jackson's Meat Market.
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3: From the Triarch Weather Center, here's a look at your forecast. Really humid today. Our heat index near 110, so take all those precautions and remember to stay hydrated, stay out of the sun. It'll be sunny through the afternoon, mid-90s. Overnight will be clear and down to the mid-70s, and then we get mid-90s on Wednesday and Thursday. High humidity and lots of sunshine. This is staff meteorologist Steve Hamilton.

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4: 250 years ago, a small group of men changed the course of American history. One of those men was a young lawyer from North Carolina, William Hooper. A Harvard graduate, Hooper moved south to build a law practice. He became Deputy Attorney General of the colony and served on the Royal Governor's staff. Despite his aristocratic background, he sided with the Patriots and was sent to the Continental Congress, where he earned respect for his skill in debate. During the Revolution, his home was destroyed and his family narrowly escaped capture. Yet after the war, Hooper urged lenient treatment for Americans who had fought on the British side. Returning to North Carolina, he never again held public office. On Independence Day 2026, we remember William Hooper of North Carolina, signer of the Declaration of Independence and founder of our American Republic.
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8: From the Triarch Weather Center, here's a look at your forecast. Really humid today, our heat index near 110, so take all those precautions and remember to stay hydrated, stay out of the sun. It'll be sunny through the afternoon, mid-90s. Overnight will be clear and down to the mid-70s, and then we get mid-90s on Wednesday and Thursday. High humidity and lots of sunshine. This is Staff Meteorologist Steve Hamilton.

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1: Well, the Maumelle Police Department has honored two police officers for dedicating their careers to the department. Lieutenant Greg Lester and Officer Greg Rousey recognized following the announcement of their retirements. Lieutenant Lester began serving the department in 2002, and Officer Rousey began his career in 1997. City of Maumelle said they're forever grateful for the dedication, professionalism, and years of service to the City of Maumelle. Well, it's going to be a big day coming up on Friday at Beaver Fork Lake. It's the annual Lights Over the Lake in Conway. There'll be live music, food trucks, lots of fireworks, and a performance by American Idol's Sam Sparks. Gates open at 3:30, fireworks at 9:15 at Beaver Fork Lake. The Arkansas Insurance Hall of Fame has announced its 2026 class of distinguished inductees. Seven new Arkansans will be honored at the induction banquet, which will be held coming up Thursday, October 15th. At the Thomas C. Courtway Student Recreation Center, the UCA College of Business partners with the Arkansas Insurance Hall of Fame to create and nurture a nationally recognized undergraduate degree program in insurance and risk management. 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
2: From the TriArc Weather Center, here's a look at your forecast. Really humid today. Our heat index near 110, so take all those precautions and remember to stay hydrated, stay out of the sun. It'll be sunny through the afternoon, mid-90s. Overnight will be clear and down to the mid-70s, and then we get mid-90s on Wednesday and Thursday. High humidity and lots of sunshine. This is staff meteorologist Steve Hamilton.

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There's an extreme blood shortage in Arkansas right now, and you can help out. In fact, you can help out on Monday. Sam's Club will be hosting the Bloodmobile. The Bloodmobile will be rolled up to the Sam's Club in Conway on Monday from 3:30 to 6 p.m. They'll take appointments or walk-ups are welcome as well. It's an event by the Church of Christ Summer Youth Series on Monday in Robinson and Center Church of Christ. If you head on over there, they will have food, friends, worship, and fun. It is the Summer Youth Series. You are invited 6 p.m. Monday, 1505 Robinson Avenue in Conway. And Tuesday morning, it's a movie morning in Sherwood. The movie of the day is Lilo and Stitch, the 2025 version. That's happening Tuesday morning, 10:30 a.m. at Sanders Library in Sherwood. You can enjoy watching Lilo and Stitch and enjoy some snacks as well. If you need more details, head to the website, triarcradio.com. 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
1: It's what happens next.
2: 250 years ago, a small group of men changed the course of American history. One of those men was Samuel Adams, the firebrand from Boston, who spent many years of his life fighting for American independence from British rule. A cousin of John Adams, Samuel Adams failed at both law and business, but he did more than anyone else to ignite the flames of the American Revolution. He organized the Boston Tea Party, led the opposition to the Stamp Act, and launched the committees of correspondence. Though he eventually served as governor of Massachusetts, the high point in his life was affixing his signature to the document that marked the culmination of his life's work. And on Independence Day 2026, we remember Samuel Adams of Boston, who signed the Declaration of Independence and became a founder of our American Republic.
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9: From the TriArc Weather Center, here's a look at your forecast. Really humid today, our heat index near 110, so take all those precautions and remember to stay hydrated, stay out of the sun. It'll be sunny through the afternoon, mid-90s. Overnight will be clear and down to the mid-70s, and then we get mid-90s on Wednesday and Thursday. High humidity and lots of sunshine. This is staff meteorologist Steve Hamilton.

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3: From the Triarch Weather Center, here's a look at your forecast. We have a heat advisory in effect for the next 2 days, hot and humid, mid-70s for the overnight hours under clear skies, and then we get sunshine on Wednesday, mid-90s for the afternoon high, but that heat index close to 110. It'll be clear Wednesday night, sunshine and mid-90s on Thursday and Friday, and humid. This is staff meteorologist Steve Hamilton.
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0: Hello, it's Christina the Culture Queen, bringing you everything you need to know to be in the know and be entertained. Culture, cuisine, entertainment, I'm Christina Munoz-Madsen and I've got you covered. It's a holiday week, so we want to let you know about lots of Independence Day related events. On Thursday, it's Pops at the Plex at the Cabot Sports Plex. Cabot's 4th of July celebration features inflatables, face painting, balloon animals, and a live DJ leading up to fireworks at 9:15 p.m. Gates open at 6:30. On Friday, celebrate America's 250th birthday at the Conway Art Walk from 5 p.m. to 8 p.m. in downtown Conway. This theme is Once in a Lifetime. America 250 highlights service, reflection, and national identity while elevating the voices of those who have served in the armed forces. Join us for an evening honoring art, music, and community as we reflect on the history of American creativity and resilience. Conway Art Walk is completely free to attend and offers something for every age, making it the perfect way for families, friends, and visitors to spend an evening together during Independence Day weekend. Veteran Tyler Kinch will take the Chris Allen stage. The Arkansas Renaissance Festival will host a Maypole ceremony in Simon Park, along with a family festival from 5 to 6:30. Arkansas artists and vendors will exhibit their wares all along the streets of downtown Conway and so much more. Also on Friday, in Ohana Celebration Park in Valonia, it's America 250 Independence Day Celebration. Spend the day swimming, boating, scaling the Big Kahuna Aqua Park, and getting glitter tattoos before fueling up on local grub from food trucks like Stew's Place, and fireworks start popping at nightfall. Lights Over the Lake will be happening at Beaver Fork Lake Park in Conway on Friday. Conway Parks and Recreation's Holiday Celebration, formerly known as Freedom Fest, returns with live music, food trucks, activities, and fireworks over the lake, runs from 4 p.m. to 10 p.m. And in Benton, it's Red, White, and Boom! Friday at the River Center. The city of Benton is billing this as the largest and longest fireworks show in Saline County history. Free hot dogs, a kid zone, water slides, and live music leading up to the big fireworks finale at the River Center parking lot, and admission is free. If you have entertainment options you'd like for us to share about, send me an email at ChristinaTheCultureQueen@gmail.com. I'm Christina the Culture Queen, bringing you everything you need to know to be in the know and be entertained.
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2: Let's do this.
3: 250 years ago, a small group of men changed the course of American history. One of those men was the elder statesman from Philadelphia, Benjamin Franklin. Few people in American history have done so many things so well as Ben Franklin. He was a writer and printer whose annual publication, Poor Richard's Almanac, was second only to the Bible in popularity among the colonists. As a scientist, he identified lightning as an electrical charge, and he invented the first bifocal eyeglasses. As ambassador to France during the Revolution, he was responsible for bringing her to America's aid. And after the war, Franklin took part in the Constitutional Convention. As we celebrate 250 years of liberty as a nation, we remember Benjamin Franklin of Philadelphia, who signed the Declaration of Independence and became a founder of our American Republic.
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6: From the TriArc Weather Center, here's a look at your forecast. We have heat advisory in effect for the next 2 days, hot and humid, mid-70s for the overnight hours under clear skies, and then we get sunshine on Wednesday, mid-90s for the afternoon high, but that heat index close to 110. It'll be clear Wednesday night, sunshine and mid-90s on Thursday and Friday, and humid. This is Staff Meteorologist Steve Hamilton.

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1: 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On Tuesday, officers from the North Little Rock, Jacksonville, and Cabot Police Departments, along with other city and state law enforcement officials, escorted the body of 25-year-old Mark Tree police officer Trevor Howard from North Little Rock to Mark Tree along Interstate 57. Officer Howard died from injuries sustained during an early Sunday morning vehicle accident at the intersection of Broadway and Nathan Streets in Mark Tree while on duty. Another officer was injured in the wreck as well. And Angie Longing has been announced as Conway Regional Health System's new president and CEO, effective July 20th. Longing served as the chief nursing officer at Conway Regional from 2016 to 2022, most recently as the interim president at CHI St. Vincent Infirmary. I'm Rick Walker from the First Community Bank Triarch 24-Hour News Center, where community comes first. 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
3: From the Triarch Weather Center, here's a look at your forecast. We have heat advisory in effect for the next 2 days. Hot and humid, mid-70s for the overnight hours under clear skies. And then we get sunshine on Wednesday, mid-90s for the afternoon high, but that heat index close to 110. It'll be clear Wednesday night, sunshine and mid-90s on Thursday and Friday, and humid. This is staff meteorologist Steve Hamilton.

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Fireworks and Food Trucks 2026 happening at Sherwood this year. That's going to be Friday, 6 p.m. Sherwood's favorite Independence Day celebration is back and bigger than ever for America's 250th birthday. And you can join a park interpreter for a guided hike up the West Summit Trail to welcome the 4th of July while watching the sunrise. Once the sun is up, you're welcome to join in a reading of the Declaration of Independence in recognition of America 250. For this hike, you'll need to bring a headlamp, other flashlight, plenty of water, wear sturdy hiking shoes. That's going to be happening July 4th at 5 a.m. at Pinnacle Mountain State Park. 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
1: 250 years ago, a small group of men changed the course of American history. Not everyone was ready to separate from England. While protesting harsh treatment and oppressive taxation, many colonists still hoped for a peaceful reconciliation. In January of 1776, Thomas Paine circulated his famous pamphlet, Common Sense, in which he challenged his fellow colonists to take a stand. That spring, North Carolina became the first colony to send delegates to Congress seeking a declaration of independence. In June, Richard Henry Lee formally introduced the resolution, and a month later, the declaration was unanimously approved. As we celebrate America's 250th birthday, we remember the men who signed the declaration.

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4: From the TriArch Weather Center, here's a look at your forecast. We have heat advisory in effect for the next 2 days. Hot and humid, mid-70s for the overnight hours under clear skies. And then we get sunshine on Wednesday, mid-90s for the afternoon high, but that heat index close to 110. It'll be clear Wednesday night, sunshine and mid-90s on Thursday and Friday, and humid. This is staff meteorologist Steve Hamilton.

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The afterworld. A world of never-ending happiness. 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
4: From the Triarch Weather Center, here's a look at your forecast. We have heat advisory in effect for the next 2 days. Hot and humid, mid-70s for the overnight hours under clear skies. And then we get sunshine on Wednesday, mid-90s for the afternoon high, but that heat index close to 110. It'll be clear Wednesday night, sunshine and mid-90s on Thursday and Friday, and humid. This is staff meteorologist Steve Hamilton.

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3: 250 years ago, a small group of men changed the course of American history. One of those men was a successful Boston businessman named John Hancock. Known for his generous support of the cause of liberty, it was said that when Hancock first entered public office, the city of Boston gained his personal fortune. Even his boat was named Liberty. Eloquent and charming, Hancock became a popular political leader and was elected president of the Continental Congress that met in Philadelphia during the summer of 1776. He became the first man to sign the Declaration of Independence, writing his name with a bold stroke that remains the most famous signature in American history. On Independence Day 2026, we remember John Hancock of Massachusetts, signer of the Declaration of Independence and a founder of our American Republic.
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7: From the TriArc Weather Center, here's a look at your forecast. We have a heat advisory in effect for the next 2 days. Hot and humid, mid-70s for the overnight hours under clear skies. And then we get sunshine on Wednesday, mid-90s for the afternoon high, but that heat index close to 110. It'll be clear Wednesday night, sunshine and mid-90s on Thursday and Friday, and humid. This is Staff Meteorologist Steve Hamilton.

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1: City of North Little Rock has a new police chief. Officials say that Chief Hayward Finks, who was selected by North Little Rock Mayor Terry Hardwick to serve as the city's next chief of police, will be introduced coming up on July 6th. Hardwick said, "We're honored to have Chief Finks serve as chief of police for our city. He's a proven professional leader." Chief Finks was the first black sergeant of narcotics in the Little Rock Police Department and also the first black captain to serve in the SID. Well, earlier today, NPR had to retract a story that stated U.S. Supreme Court Justice Samuel Alito was retiring. They put out a statement saying earlier today, "We erroneously published a story saying that Justice Alito was retiring." NPR said neither Alito nor the court's public information office has announced his retirement, and we have retracted the story. This retraction comes the same day the higher court struck down President Trump's order seeking to limit birthright citizenship. And Agriculture Secretary Brooke Rollins announced today that President Trump made a move to provide financial relief for American farmers and strengthen the country's fertilizer supply chain. She said the proclamation will save American farmers $1.82 billion annually and would benefit over 100,000 farms. I'm Rick Walker in the First Community Bank, Triarch 24-Hour News Center, where community comes first. 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
2: From the Triarch Weather Center, here's a look at your forecast. We have a heat advisory in effect for the next 2 days, hot and humid, mid-70s for the overnight hours under clear skies, and then we get sunshine on Wednesday, mid-90s for the afternoon high, but that heat index close to 110. It'll be clear Wednesday night, sunshine and mid-90s on Thursday and Friday, and humid. This is Staff Meteorologist Steve Hamilton.

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The 5th annual Red, White, and Rodeo is happening Saturday. 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That's at Crossroads Cowboy Church, 3071 Highway 5 in El Paso. 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You're invited to celebrate the 4th with a bang with a front row seat to the annual Big Bang Fireworks Show at Jacksonville City Hall at dark. That's happening Saturday. 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Bring a chair or a blanket for the bang and boom and rockets red flaring. It is free. It is fun for the whole family. And Saturday, Cersei Beats and Eats United We Stand going on at the White County Fairgrounds. That's from 6 to 10 p.m. It's a free event. 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
3: 250 years ago, a small group of men changed the course of American history. One of those men was a doctor from Philadelphia, Benjamin Rush. One of the leading medical men of his day, Rush promoted humane treatment for the mentally ill and founded America's first free clinic. His concern for the oppressed drew him into the struggle for independence, and he was elected to the Continental Congress. A highly educated and enlightened man, Rush devoted his life to the public good as a doctor, writer, and statesman. In 1797, President John Adams appointed him treasurer of the U.S. Mint, a position he held until his death. On Independence Day 2026, America's 250th birthday, we remember Benjamin Rush of Pennsylvania, signer of the Declaration of Independence, and founder of our American Republic.
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4: 250 years ago, a small group of men changed the course of American history. One of those men was Samuel Adams, the firebrand from Boston, who spent many years of his life fighting for American independence from British rule. A cousin of John Adams, Samuel Adams failed at both law and business, but he did more than anyone else to ignite the flames of the American Revolution. He organized the Boston Tea Party, led the opposition to the Stamp Act, and launched the Committees of Correspondence. Though he eventually served as governor of Massachusetts, the high point in his life was affixing his signature to the document that marked the culmination of his life's work. And on Independence Day 2026, we remember Samuel Adams of Boston, who signed the Declaration of Independence and became a founder of our American Republic.
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6: From the TriArc Weather Center, here's a look at your forecast. We have heat advisory in effect for the next 2 days. Hot and humid, mid-70s for the overnight hours under clear skies. And then we get sunshine on Wednesday, mid-90s for the afternoon high, but that heat index close to 110. It'll be clear Wednesday night, sunshine and mid-90s on Thursday and Friday, and humid. This is staff meteorologist Steve Hamilton.

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3: 250 years ago, a small group of men changed the course of American history. One of those men was Francis Hopkinson, a talented lawyer from New Jersey. A friend of both Thomas Jefferson and Benjamin Franklin, the energetic, fast-talking Hopkinson was also an artist, writer, and composer whose anti-British poems, songs, and cartoons helped build support for the Patriot cause. Hopkinson is also credited with helping design the first American flag, the Stars and Stripes sewn by Betsy Ross. Elected to the Continental Congress, he later served as chairman of the Navy Board, judge of the Admiralty, and a federal judge for Pennsylvania. On Independence Day 2026, we remember Francis Hopkinson of New Jersey, signer of the Declaration of Independence and a founder of our American Republic.
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0: From Conway to Searcy to Cabot, this is the Triarch, and these are the biggest hits of the 70s, 80s, and 90s. 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